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1: Here's your Inspiration 97.9 KCMR forecast. Lows level off around 56. Tonight, under partly cloudy skies, northeasterly winds around 5 miles per hour. Tomorrow, daytime highs approaching 78. Lows around 56. Tomorrow night, clear skies. A blend of clouds and sun and dry. Saturday and Sunday, low 80s. Saturday, low 90s by Sunday. A peek at the extended shows, 95 Monday, 93 Tuesday, and 92 on Wednesday. I'm Staff Meteorologist Paul Trombley. 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

into each and every life. Some rain has got to fall, but too much of that stuff has fallen into mine and into each heart. Some tears has got to fall, but I know that someday that sun is bound to shine.

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Forecast. Lows dip down to about 56 tonight under partly cloudy skies. Winds out of the east around 5 miles per hour. Sunshine mixed with clouds at times again tomorrow. Daytime highs approaching 78. Clear skies tomorrow night. Lows level off around 56. Mainly sunny skies Saturday with daytime highs approaching 81. 91 Sunday. A peek at the extended shows 95 Monday, 94 Tuesday, and 94 on Wednesday. I'm Staff Meteorologist Paul Trombley. Currently 72.

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2: 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Una Voce's Choral Ensemble is pleased to announce the return of Summer Sing with Una Voce's. A welcoming community chorale experience open to singers entering ninth grade through adulthood. No audition is required, and singers of all experience levels are encouraged to participate. The rehearsal schedule has been streamlined to 4 rehearsals on Mondays from June 29th through July 27th from 7 to 9 p.m. at First Congregational United Church of Christ, 100 First Street Northeast in Mason City. All repertoire is in English, making the music approachable for singers with a wide range of musical backgrounds. The concert is Sunday, August 2nd at 3 p.m. at the church. While no admission fee will be charged, First Congregational United Church of Christ welcomes cash donations and non-perishable food items for its food pantry, which serves neighbors in need throughout the community. The registration fee for singers is $25, helping cover music, rehearsal, and performance venues, professional accompaniment, and publicity expenses. 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Good Shepherd is located at 302 2nd Street Northeast in Mason City. 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
1: Here's your Inspiration 97.9 KCMR forecast. Lows dip down to about 56 tonight under partly cloudy skies. Winds out of the east around 5 miles per hour. Sunshine mixed with clouds at times again tomorrow. Daytime highs approaching 78. Clear skies tomorrow night. Lows level off around 56. Mainly sunny skies Saturday with daytime highs approaching 81. 91 Sunday. A peek at the extended shows 95 Monday, 94 Tuesday, and 94 on Wednesday. I'm Staff Meteorologist Paul Trombley. Currently 72.

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1: 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Lows level off around 56. Tonight, under mainly cloudy skies, winds out of the east, around 5 miles per hour. Daytime highs approaching 78. Tomorrow, a mix of clouds and sun. Lows dip down to about 56. Tomorrow night, clear skies. Low 80s Saturday, turning much warmer on Sunday with highs in the low 90s. A peek at the extended shows, 95 Monday, 94 Tuesday, and 94 on Wednesday. I'm staff meteorologist Paul Trombley. Currently 68.

The 1981 and 2013 movies depicted our hero as a young man returning from an Eastern university as an attorney. There is some irony in this. Earl Grosser, while he was the voice of the Lone Ranger, attended Wayne University, achieving several degrees, including a law degree. Grosser took over the role in the spring of 1933 after George Stennis Seton went to Hollywood. The role was his until an unfortunate car accident on April 8, 1941. He fell asleep while driving to his home in Farmington, Michigan, and hit a park trailer in front of the Methodist Church. He was killed instantly, leaving a wife and a one-year-old daughter. Even though Grosser was the voice listeners heard, someone else made personal appearances. Because he didn't look the part and he couldn't ride a horse or handle a gun. He had one other problem. He could not say the word probably. So director Jewell asked scriptwriter Stryker to leave it out. The Lone Ranger became very popular while he was the voice, and he felt he should share in its success. When his contract came due, he asked to have his $100-a-week salary doubled. H. Allen Campbell, George Treadle's partner, chief salesman, and negotiator, told Earl that they may kill off the Lone Ranger and make Dan Reed the star, thereby appealing to younger listeners. Grosser settled for $125 a week. Earl was the best Hi-Oh Silver away. Even after his death, the recording of his voice was used in both the television and radio shows. However, when Horace Height and his band came to Detroit and offered a prize to the person who both sounded like the Hi-Oh Silver Away that was on the radio, Grosser entered but did not win. This week's episode, Border Intrigued, originally broadcast March 6, 1953, starring Brace Beamer and John Todd.

0: With his faithful Indian companion, Tonto, the daring and resourceful masked rider of the plains led the fight for law and order in the early western United States. Nowhere in the pages of history can one find a greater champion of justice. Return with us now to those thrilling days of yesteryear. From out of the past come the thundering hoofbeats of the great horse Silver. The Lone Ranger rides again.
1: Come on, Silver. Let's go, big fella. I am Silver. Aye!

0: Bushy Conger's tough gunman rode a trail that led to the mountain hideout of Leo Lopez, Mexican bandit chief. Though the Mexican government offered a substantial reward for Leo's capture, he and his followers were still at large and maintained a stronghold in the foothills beyond Piedras Negras, across the border from Eagle Pass. Bushy reached a part of the trail bordered by large boulders when...
1: Stop where you are, senor! You're covered!
2: Oh, there! Oh, steady there! I have a message for you, chief. Take me to him.
0: A short time later, Bushy dismounted before a cabin located on a small plateau.
1: Look at that. Oh, there. Go into the cabin, senor.
2: Right.
3: Sombre you bring to me, Carlos?
2: I'll answer that, Mr. Lopez. I'm known as Bushy Congers. I came across from the States with a message for you.
3: Message? From whom is this message you mention?
2: From an old sidekick of yours, Hans Kassen.
3: Hans Kassen? Of course. My German friend who helped me when I tried to seize control of Chihuahua. The governor's troops were stronger than we thought, and we were both lucky to escape. Hans crossed the border to Texas, and I have not heard from him since.
2: Here, here's a message he gave me to bring to you.
3: Yeah, gracias, senor. Lopez, I hear what?
2: Can you make out what he wrote?
3: Si, senor. His Spanish was terrible, and his English is atrocious. But I've made out the meaning of the note. Do you know what is in the note, Senor Congress?
2: Well, Hans said it was about getting you to join forces with him on some deal.
3: See, and he also says you are to be trusted, amigo.
2: Huh.
3: Sit down, Senor Congress.
2: Oh, thanks.
3: In this note, Hans says only that he wants me and my men to join forces with him for a certain purpose. He writes that you, Senor, will explain what he has in mind.
2: He has a hideout in the foothills north of Eagle Pass. He's got about 10 men with him.
3: Oh?
2: Now, the deal is this. A wagon train carrying a new type rifles and ammunition will head for Fort McIntosh south of Eagle Pass in a few days. The wagons will follow the Rio Grande Trail on the American side. Hans figures if you and he can get those rifles, maybe 5 or 6 wagon loads of them, then you'd be in a position to really go places.
3: Caramba, Hans is right.
2: Here. Here's a drawing showing how to reach the hideout.
3: Oh, that is good. Very good. Tell Hans we shall be very happy to join him. I shall have my men go across and wait for me at a certain place. Then I'll lead them to Hans' hideout.
0: During the night, at various points along the shallow Rio Grande, Leo Lopez's men moved across by 2s and 3s. The following morning at dawn, Leo stood with his Lieutenant Carlos, looking at the map Bushy had given him. A strong morning breeze was blowing.
3: Here is the trail we take, Carlos. It leads into the foothills.
1: Si, senor.
3: At that point, we turn right at a large pointed rock until we reach a narrow pass. There, Bushy will meet us.
1: Bueno. I think the men are ready to leave now, senor Leo.
3: We'll start at once. The map is blown out of my hand.
1: The wind's carried it into the air. It's blowing away.
3: No matter. I have the directions now in my head. Tell the men to mount. We'll leave now.
1: Oye, hombres!
0: That afternoon, the Lone Ranger and Tonto rode the trail from Laredo toward Eagle Pass.
4: Kimasabi, you think gang marshal in Laredo tell us about? Maybe hide near Eagle Pass?
5: The gang has been operating in that territory, Tonto. The marshal in Laredo has to go to Corpus Christi for a few days. That's why he asked us to try to locate the gang.
4: Oh.
5: If we locate the hideout, then we'll contact the sheriff in Eagle Pass, and he'll form a large posse to go after the outlaws. Come on,
4: get him up his cow.
0: The masked man and Indian camped for the night in a small wooded grove a short distance from where Leo and his men had met. At dawn the following morning, Tonto went to saddle his horse Scout. The horse looked up, then started nibbling the long grass again. Tonto noticed a piece of paper which Scout sniffed.
6: Scout, do not eat paper. Here, please take it.
3: Paper have strange marks. Me show Lone Ranger later.
0: Tonto settled Scout after putting the paper into his pocket and led him to the camp. Then the two men mounted.
1: Easy, sir. Easy,
4: fella.
1: Mount, sir.
0: At the hideout camp, Leo Lopez and his men met Hans and his group. The two leaders sat in Hans' cabin discussing their plans.
3: It's good, Leo, that you agreed to join me. After we get those rifles, you and I can do a lot together.
6: But first, amigo, we must get the new rifles. Without them, we shall still be fugitives, no?
3: Yeah, that is right, Leo. We must get those rifles. One of my spies returned today with the news that the wagon train has started along the river trail. Tomorrow, it will be a few miles north of Eagle Pass. We have 30 good men. It should be easy.
6: I agree, Senor Hans. If we move against the wagons with 30 men and take them by surprise, we should not have much trouble.
3: Then that's what we'll do. The trail is bordered with thick woods on one side and the river on the other. We'll wait in the woods a few miles north of here. Then strike suddenly when the wagons reach that point.
0: Meanwhile, the Lone Ranger and Tonto searched the hills without success. They were returning to their camp near sundown. They rounded a bend and came face to face with a troop of cavalry.
5: They're shooting over our heads as a warning, Tonto. We'll have to face them.
7: Mister, we have you covered. We'll take your guns, and I'm sending you as prisoners back to the fort. If you try to escape, the men will have orders to shoot you.
5: Don't be hasty, Lieutenant Drake.
7: What? You know my name?
5: Yes, we met before.
7: When and where?
5: At Fort McIntosh 3 months ago. I came there at the colonel's request during an Indian uprising. I was in disguise and without my mask.
7: Hold on, I remember now. Steady down. Of course. That voice, I couldn't mistake that. You're the Lone Ranger.
5: That's right.
7: Glad to meet you again. I'm sorry I didn't realize who you were at once. These men are friends.
5: Yes. Well, thanks, Lieutenant.
7: What are you and your Indian friend doing up this way?
5: We came at the request of the United States Marshal in Laredo to search for an outlaw gang, presumably led by a man named Hans Carson.
7: Yes, I've heard of the gang. In fact, the colonel was anxious about some rifles coming to us by wagon train, a new type rifle. He feared Carson might get wind of it and try to take them.
5: You're going to escort the wagon?
7: That's right, sir. There is also danger from a tribe of renegade Indians. Those rifles would be a prize for either group.
5: Well, that's right.
7: Well, we'll go on now, sir. I expect to camp several miles north of here and wait for the wagons. If you want to get in touch with us, we'll be easy to find.
5: Thanks, Lieutenant. I'll remember that. Adios.
7: Goodbye,
4: adios.
7: Sir.
4: Monsieur!
1: Help!
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3: 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Help!
0: The curtain falls on the first act of our Lone Ranger adventure. 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
8: 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I am the author and co-author of more than 30 successfully published books, which can be found on www.martingrams.biz. It is my pleasure to let you know that a new book is available about the history of the Lone Ranger. As you know, the radio program premiered in 1933, but the producers never began recording those cherished radio adventures until 1938. As a result, those first 5 years of the Lone Ranger have gone virtually unexplored. Few know that Tonto shot and killed Mexicans and gypsies with silver-tipped arrows, that the Lone Ranger had a juvenile sidekick named Little Davy. Few knew that the canine that ran alongside the Lone Ranger or Tonto was at one time engaged to Chief Thundercloud's daughter. Such was the legend and lore that today is preserved only through the radio scripts that survived during those first 5 years. We may have more than 2,000 radio adventures to enjoy in recorded form, but those first 5 years are truly a lost treasure. So my co-author and I tracked down archives and family relatives involved with those radio productions to accurately document that missing gap. I'm pleased to announce that our 800-page book, The Lone Ranger, The Early Years, 1933 to 1937, is now available on Amazon.com and my website, www.martingrahams.biz.

0: Now to continue. When the Lone Ranger and Tonto arrived at camp, the Indian remembered the paper he had put into his pocket that morning. He showed it to the Lone Ranger.
1: Kimasabe.
2: Yeah?
1: Here, paper with markings like map on one side. Me find it here this morning.
2: Mm-hmm. It does look like a map showing the route to some definite place. Yes, the route indicated here leads into the foothills. That looks like a drawing of pointed rock. That arrow indicates that from there one goes to a narrow pass.
1: Me wonder who make drawing.
2: I don't know. It would be interesting to know why anyone took the trouble to make such a carefully drawn map. There are plenty of good hiding places in those foothills.
1: Isn't that right?
2: I think the moon will be bright tonight, Tonto. We'll follow this route as shown on the map and see what we discover.
0: Later, in the light of the bright moon, the masked man and Indian followed the route indicated on the map. When they reached Pointed Rock, they stopped.
2: The pass drawn on the map isn't far from here, Tonto. We'll lead the horses among the trees and go forward on foot.
0: They moved cautiously, keeping their eyes open for guards. Instead of going directly to the pass, they climbed to the rim of a canyon above the narrow pass. From there, they could look down upon Kassin's camp. They hadn't been seen by the guard who was stationed at the pass.
2: Tonto, look at all the horses down there.
1: Two, three dozen, maybe.
2: I wish we could get closer to that cabin. We might find out who those men are.
1: Akimasabe, yeah? Me go down side a canyon. It have rocks. Let me use.
2: Yes, I think you could make it at that. The brush growing on the sides of the canyon will keep you from being seen.
1: Me go down and get back soon.
0: Like a shadow, Tonto left the Lone Ranger's side and started down the steep canyon wall. Protruding rocks and bushes helped his descent, and he was careful not to dislodge any stones that might indicate his presence. The Lone Ranger waited for some time. He was about to go look for Tonto when the Indian silently appeared beside him.
2: Tonto, I was afraid something had happened.
1: Oh, me all right, Kimasabe. Me get close to cabin. Me hear voices. One talk like German fella.
3: Our plans are all set, Leo. We'll ride from here in the morning, hide in the woods up near the bend of the river, then take the wagons by surprise.
4: We shall be ready, amigo. Once we have the rifles, we shall cross at night into Mexico and then make further plans, no?
3: Yeah. People will hear a great deal about us, Leo, if we get those new rifles.
2: Otto, you must have heard Hans Carson talking. The other man could be his former partner, Leo Lopez. No doubt they've joined forces to attack the wagons and get the improved rifles.
1: What we do?
2: We know their plans now. We'll notify the troopers at their camp.
1: Them come here, fight outlaws?
2: Oh, that would be unwise. I'll suggest a better plan. All right, let's go.
0: The Lone Ranger and Tonto started back to their horses without being seen.
1: Kimasabe, storm come.
2: Yes, let's hurry to leave these foothills.
0: By the time they reached the horses, wind began to blow strongly and lightning crackled around them.
2: Let's hurry, Tonto.
0: The masked man and Indian started back toward the river trail. They passed Pointed Rock and rode down a narrow, rocky trail from the foothills.
5: This plenty bad storm, Kimasabe.
2: We must keep going.
0: Suddenly, there was a terrifying flash of lightning, immediately followed by a loud crash of thunder.
2: Penny Silver, follow quick. That big tree was struck. It's falling this way. Come on, Silver.
5: Get him up, he's come.
0: The two horses sprang forward, just escaping the huge tree that crashed to the ground. The wind grew in intensity, and in spite of the need for haste to warn the troopers and save the wagon train, the Lone Ranger realized he and Tonto must find safe shelter from the elements. By the light of the almost constant flashes of lightning, he finally saw a natural cave in a low cliff nearby. He and Tonto turned from the trail and reached it safely.
2: I've never been in a worse storm, Tonto.
5: Oh, it's plenty bad. We're not able to travel now.
2: Perhaps it will soon be over. We're going to lose a lot of time, but the storm's stopping. Though the trails may be cluttered and blocked in places, we'll try to reach the lieutenant and his men. Let's lead Silver and Scout outside. Come on, Silver.
5: Come, Scout. Come, Scout.
2: We'll head for the troopers' camp now. Easy, steady, big fella. Come on, Silver!
5: Get on, Scout!
0: Mm-hmm. The trails were cluttered with debris from the storm, but the Lone Ranger and Tonto pressed on. Later, they reached the camp where the lieutenant and the troopers had stopped for the night. Briefly, the masked man told the lieutenant what they had found out. When he finished, the officer said...
6: I'll give orders at once for the troopers to ride to that hideout.
2: Oh, wait, Lieutenant. May I suggest a better plan?
6: Of course. But we could take them by surprise.
2: No, I doubt that. We managed to elude their guard, but a large group of horsemen couldn't do that.
6: All right. What do you suggest, sir?
2: Let them go to the woods Carson mentioned. Meantime, send one of your men to the sheriff in Eagle Rock for additional help. At dawn, we ride up the river trail beyond the place where the outlaws will be waiting later. Some of our men will come down with the wagons. Others will move into the woods with Tonto and me and surprise them.
6: Good idea, sir. I'll get word to the sheriff at once.
0: Later, the sheriff arrived at the camp with a large posse. He was introduced to the Lone Ranger by the lieutenant. Then the three men discussed their plans for outwitting the bandits. Meantime, Hans and Leo, with their men, waited in the thick woods at the bend in the trail for the wagons to appear. Then...
7: Señor Leo, huh? The wagons, they're coming. The first one has just come around the bend.
4: He's up to you now, Hans. You were giving the orders.
3: All right. Mount your horses, everyone. And when I give the word, ride out to the wagons shooting.
0: The large group of outlaws watched from hiding as the wagon train moved closer. Then, when it was opposite their position, Hans gave the order to attack.
3: This time, attack them. Use your guns.
0: The outlaws swarmed out of the woods toward the wagons, but as they neared them, they met with a sudden surprise. The edges of the canvas tops were raised to disclose blazing rifles in the hands of troopers hidden in the wagons. The sides of the wagons had been reinforced to stop bullets, but the outlaws were unprotected. Hans and Leo had sent their men ahead of them. When they saw what was happening, they turned and rode hurriedly back into the thick woods, intending to desert their followers.
8: Hurry, Leo. They tricked us.
9: We must escape from the woods. Quick. Get
0: up. As the two outlaw leaders fled into the woods, they heard the ringing cry and then saw a masked man and Indian, followed by many horsemen, coming through the woods toward them.
10: Look, a masked man and many others. We'll be trapped.
11: Dismount and use the protection of the trees.
12: I am hit.
0: The Lone Ranger saw Hans Carson dark behind a large tree. The masked man stopped quickly.
13: Hold it, you steady, big fella.
12: I'll kill you.
13: Hold it.
12: No, my leg.
2: We want you, Hans Carson. You and your gang are finished. And so is the Lopez gang.
0: The Lone Ranger quickly tied both Hans and Leo. Tonto and the posse had gone on through the woods and out to the river trail to help capture the rest of the outlaws.
2: There, that will hold you, cowards. I saw you turn and leave your men in hopes of escaping. You can't get away now. We'll be back for you.
0: The masked man returned to Silver and hurriedly mounting...
13: Steady, big fella. One Silver!
0: ...rode out of the woods to help the others. With both their leaders out of the fray, the outlaws were soon beaten. Many of them were wounded because of the surprise counterattack. Greatly outnumbered, the outlaws gave up and the fight ended.

0: The wounded on both sides were attended to. Later, the Lone Ranger, the sheriff, and the lieutenant stood before Hans and Leo.
1: So you caught Hans Carson and Leo Lopez, eh? I've heard a lot about them.
2: Thanks to our masked friend and the Indian, we discovered their plans in time.
3: We're glad we could help, Lieutenant. Now that you have captured them all, Tonto and I'll leave. Give my regards to your colonel and tell him we'll see him soon. Adios, everybody.
4: Goodbye, sir.
3: Easy, steady, big fella. Come on, Silver!
1: Let's go!
2: Sheriff, there goes one of the nation's finest citizens. I feel it an honor to have met him and to know him.
1: Lieutenant, you told me he was to be trusted and all that. But doggone it, who is he?
2: His real name is a mystery to the entire West, Sheriff. But to all of us who've been fortunate enough to have his advice and help, he's known as the Lone Ranger.
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0: This is a feature of the Lone Ranger Incorporated, created by George W. Trendle, produced by Trendle Campbell Muir Incorporated, and directed by Charles D. Livingston. Tonight's drama was written by Fran Stryker. The part of the Lone Ranger is played by Brace Beamer.
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1: Here's your inspiration, 97.9 KCMR forecast. Lows level off around 56. Tonight, under mainly cloudy skies, winds out of the east, around 5 miles per hour. Daytime highs approaching 78. Tomorrow, a mix of clouds and sun. Lows dip down to about 56. Tomorrow night, clear skies. Low 80s, Saturday, turning much warmer on Sunday, with highs in the low 90s. A peek at the extended shows, 95, Monday, 94, Tuesday, and 94 on Wednesday. I'm Staff Meteorologist Paul Trombley. Currently, 68.

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1: 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Lows level off around 56. Tonight, under mainly cloudy skies, winds out of the east, around 5 miles per hour. Daytime highs approaching 78. Tomorrow, a mix of clouds and sun. Lows dip down to about 56. Tomorrow night, clear skies. Low 80s, Saturday, turning much warmer on Sunday, with highs in the low 90s. A peek at the extended shows, 95, Monday, 94, Tuesday, and 94 on Wednesday. I'm Staff Meteorologist Paul Trombley. Right now, 66.

0: Compline is a brief reading from the Book of Common Prayer of the Episcopal Church and presented by the members of St. John's Episcopal Church. I am Jim Cornick.
1: And I am Jenna Cornick.
0: The Lord Almighty grant us a peaceful night and a perfect end. Amen.
1: Our help is in the name of the Lord,
0: the maker of heaven and earth. Let us confess our sins to God. Almighty God, our heavenly Father, we have sinned against you through our own fault, in thought, word, and deed, and in what we have left undone. For the sake of your Son, our Lord Jesus Christ, forgive us all our offenses, and grant that we may serve you in newness of life, to the glory of your name. Amen. May the Almighty God grant us forgiveness of all our sins and the grace of the Holy Spirit. Amen.
1: O God, make speed to save us.
0: O Lord, make haste to help us. Glory to the Father, and to the Son, and to the Holy Spirit, as it was in the beginning, is now, and will be forever. Amen. Psalm 139, verses 10 and 11. If I say, surely the darkness will cover me, and the light around me to turn night. Darkness is not dark to you, O Lord. The night is as bright as the day. Darkness and light to you are both alike.
1: Jesus said, I am the light of the world. Whoever follows me will not walk in darkness, but have the light of life.
0: Lord, you are in the midst of us, and we are called by your name. Do not forsake us, O Lord our God. Thanks be to God.
1: Be sober, be watchful. Your adversary, the devil, prowls around like a roaring lion, seeking someone to devour. Resist him, firm in your faith. Thanks be to God.
0: Into your hands, O Lord, I commend my spirit.
1: For you have redeemed me, O Lord, O God of truth.
0: Keep us, O Lord, as the apple of your eye.
1: Hide us under the shadow of your wings.
0: Lord, have mercy.
1: Christ, have mercy.
0: Lord, have mercy.
1: Our Father in heaven, hallowed be your name.
0: Your kingdom come, your will be done, on earth as it is in heaven. Give us today our daily bread. Forgive us our sins as we forgive those who sin against us. Save us from the time of trial and deliver us from evil.
1: Lord, hear our prayer.
0: And let our cry come to you.
1: Let us pray.
0: Now, into the keeping of God, I put all things of today, all disappointments, hindrances, forgotten things, negligences, all gladness and beauty, love, delight, achievement. And I commit all the people whom I love to his shepherding, to his healing, and restoring to his calming and making, through Christ our Lord.
1: O God, your unfailing providence sustains the world we live in and the life we live. Watch over those, both night and day, who work while others sleep, and grant that we may never forget that our common life depends upon each other's toil, through Jesus Christ our Lord. Amen.
0: Guide us walking, O Lord, and guard us sleeping, that awake we may rest in peace.
1: Lord, you now have set your servant free to go in peace as you have promised. For these eyes of mine have seen the Savior, whom you have prepared for all the world to see, a light to enlighten the nations and the glory of your people Israel.
0: Glory to the Father, and to the Son, and to the Holy Spirit, as it was in the beginning, is now, and will be forever. Amen. Guide us waking, O Lord, and guard us sleeping, that awake we may watch with Christ, and asleep we may rest in peace.
1: Let us bless the Lord.
0: Thanks be to God. The Almighty and merciful Lord, Father, Son, and Holy Spirit, bless us and keep us. Amen.
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1: Here's your inspiration, 97.9 KCMR forecast. Lows level off around 56 tonight under mainly cloudy skies. Winds out of the east around 5 miles per hour. Daytime highs approaching 78 tomorrow. A mix of clouds and sun. Lows dip down to about 56 tomorrow night. Clear skies. Low 80s Saturday, turning much warmer on Sunday with highs in the low 90s. A peek at the extended shows, 95 Monday, 94 Tuesday, and 94 on Wednesday. I'm Staff Meteorologist Paul Trombley. Right now, 66.

Their brands were still on fire and their hooves were made of steel. Their horns were black and shiny and their hot breath he could feel. A bolt of fear went through him as they thundered through the sky, for he saw the riders

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1: 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Partly cloudy skies tonight with lows around 56. Winds out of the east around 5 miles per hour. Sunshine mixed with clouds at times again tomorrow. Daytime highs approaching 78. Clear skies tomorrow night, lows around 56. Mainly clear Saturday with highs around 81. 91 Sunday. Looking further out, 95 Monday, 94 Tuesday, and 94 on Wednesday. I'm Staff Meteorologist Paul Trombley. Right now, 64.

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1: 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Partly cloudy skies tonight with lows around 56. Winds out of the east around 5 miles per hour. Sunshine mixed with clouds at times again tomorrow. Daytime highs approaching 78. Clear skies tomorrow night, lows around 56. Mainly clear Saturday with highs around 81. 91 Sunday. Looking further out, 95 Monday, 94 Tuesday, and 94 on Wednesday. I'm Staff Meteorologist Paul Trombley. Right now, 64.

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1: 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Mainly cloudy overnight with a low of 56. Easterly winds around 5 miles per hour. High temperatures reach up to 78. Friday, sunshine mixed with clouds at times. Mainly clear Friday night. Lows dip down to about 56. Highs around 81 Saturday under mainly sunny skies. 91 Sunday. Taking a look at the extended forecast, 95 Monday, 94 Tuesday, and 94 on Wednesday. I'm Staff Meteorologist Paul Trombley. Right now, it's 63 degrees.

とうございます。どうもいとおいしもしだ。 Thank you. And now the end is near, so I face the final curtain. My friends, I'll say it clear and state my case.

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1: 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Mainly cloudy overnight with a low of 56. Easterly winds around 5 miles per hour. High temperatures reach up to 78. Friday, sunshine mixed with clouds at times. Mainly clear Friday night, lows dip down to about 56. Highs around 81 Saturday under mainly sunny skies. 91 Sunday. Taking a look at the extended forecast, 95 Monday, 94 Tuesday, and 94 on Wednesday. I'm Staff Meteorologist Paul Trombley. Right now, it's 63 degrees.

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1: Here's your updated forecast brought to you by Quickstar, supporting local weather and communities across the state. Lows dip down to about 56 overnight under mainly cloudy skies. Winds out of the east around 5 miles per hour. Daytime highs approaching 78. Friday, sunshine mixed with clouds at times. Lows dip down to about 56. Friday night, mainly clear skies. Highs level off around 81. Saturday, under mainly sunny skies. 91 Sunday. I'm staff meteorologist Paul Trombley. Currently, it's 63 degrees.

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0: 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I'm Sharon, and I'll be here until 6.
1: 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Lows dip down to about 56 overnight under mainly cloudy skies. Winds out of the east around 5 miles per hour. Daytime highs approaching 78. Friday, sunshine mixed with clouds at times. Lows dip down to about 56. Friday night, mainly clear skies. Highs level off around 81. Saturday, under mainly sunny skies. 91 Sunday. I'm staff meteorologist Paul Trombley. Currently, it's 63 degrees.

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1: Here's your updated forecast brought to you by Quickstar, supporting local weather and communities across the state. Lows dip down to about 56 overnight under mainly cloudy skies. Winds out of the east around 5 miles per hour. Daytime highs approaching 78. Friday, sunshine mixed with clouds at times. Lows dip down to about 56. Friday night, mainly clear skies. Highs level off around 81 Saturday under mainly sunny skies. 91 Sunday. I'm Staff Meteorologist Paul Trombley. Currently 61.

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1: Here's your updated forecast brought to you by Quickstar, supporting local weather and communities across the state. Lows dip down to about 56 overnight under mainly cloudy skies, winds out of the east around 5 miles per hour. Daytime highs approaching 78. Friday, sunshine mixed with clouds at times. Lows dip down to about 56. Friday night, mainly clear skies. Highs level off around 81. Saturday, under mainly sunny skies. 91 Sunday. I'm Staff Meteorologist Paul Trombley. Currently 61.

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1: 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Lows dip down to about 57 overnight under mainly cloudy skies. Winds out of the east around 5 miles per hour. Daytime highs approaching 78. Friday, sunshine mixed with clouds at times. Mainly clear Friday night. Lows level off around 56. Mainly clear Saturday with a high of 81. 91 Sunday. Take a look at the extended forecast. 95 Monday, 94 Tuesday, and 94 on Wednesday. I'm Staff Meteorologist Paul Trombley. Right now, 61.

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0: But then if that sort of life is what you wish, you may grow up to be a fish.

0: hope you're having a relaxing evening, enjoying the sounds of the nightlight. I'm Sharon, and we'll keep the music going.
1: Here's your inspiration, 97.9 KCMR forecast. Lows dip down to about 57 overnight under mainly cloudy skies. Winds out of the east around 5 miles per hour. Daytime highs approaching 78. Friday, sunshine mixed with clouds at times. Mainly clear Friday night. Lows level off around 56. Mainly clear Saturday with a high of 81. 91 Sunday. Take a look at the extended forecast. 95 Monday, 94 Tuesday, and 94 on Wednesday. I'm Staff Meteorologist Paul Trombley. Right now, 61.

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1: Here's your Inspiration 97.9 KCMR forecast. Lows dip down to about 57 overnight under mainly cloudy skies. Winds out of the east around 5 miles per hour. Daytime highs approaching 78. Friday, sunshine mixed with clouds at times. Mainly clear Friday night. Lows level off around 56. Mainly clear Saturday with a high of 81. 91 Sunday. Take a look at the extended forecast. 95 Monday, 94 Tuesday, and 94 on Wednesday. I'm Staff Meteorologist Paul Trombley. Right now, 61.

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1: 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Sunshine mixed with clouds at times today, with daytime highs approaching 78. Easterly winds 5 to 10 miles per hour. Lows dip down to about 56. Tonight, mainly clear skies. Mainly sunny skies tomorrow. High temperatures reach up to 81. A blend of clouds and sun Sunday, with daytime highs approaching 91. 95 Monday. Looking further out, 94 Tuesday, 94 Wednesday, and 93 on Thursday. I'm Staff Meteorologist Paul Trombley. Right now, 61.

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1: Here's your inspiration, 97.9 KCMR forecast. Sunshine mixed with clouds at times today, with daytime highs approaching 78. Easterly winds 5 to 10 miles per hour. Lows dip down to about 56. Tonight, mainly clear skies. Mainly sunny skies tomorrow. High temperatures reach up to 81. A blend of clouds and sun Sunday, with daytime highs approaching 91. 95 Monday. Looking further out, 94 Tuesday, 94 Wednesday, and 93 on Thursday. I'm Staff Meteorologist Paul Trombley. Right now, 61.

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1: 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Sunshine mixed with clouds at times today, with daytime highs approaching 78. Easterly winds 5 to 10 miles per hour. Lows dip down to about 56. Tonight, mainly clear skies. Mainly sunny skies tomorrow. High temperatures reach up to 81. A blend of clouds and sun Sunday, with daytime highs approaching 91. 95 Monday. Looking further out, 94 Tuesday, 94 Wednesday, and 93 on Thursday. I'm Staff Meteorologist Paul Trombley. Right now, 59.

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3: 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Sunshine mixed with clouds at times today, with daytime highs approaching 78. Easterly winds 5 to 10 miles per hour. Lows dip down to about 56. Tonight, mainly clear skies. Mainly sunny skies tomorrow. High temperatures reach up to 81. A blend of clouds and sun Sunday, with daytime highs approaching 91. 95 Monday. Looking further out, 94 Tuesday, 94 Wednesday, and 93 on Thursday. I'm staff meteorologist Paul Trombley. Right now, 59.

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1: This is Eric Weaver from First Baptist Church in Forest City with today's KCMR Daily Devotion. Well, it's been a joy to be with you this week with Pastor's Devotions as we've taken a look at what it means to be a godly man. We've said this week that a godly man, by God's grace, is one who becomes more like Jesus in all areas of his life as he rejects passivity, accepts responsibility, leads courageously, and expects the greater reward. Well, today we want to conclude our discussion with this fourth pillar, expecting the greater reward. I think of all the four pillars, this is the one that might be hard to understand or might need a little explaining. What does it mean to expect the greater reward? Well, think of it this way. It has something to do with our need for instant gratification. Every Friday night, my family, we do pizza night. We put our pizzas in the oven and they come out and they are hot and they're fresh. And once that smell hits your nose, it's mouth-watering. Well, I'm the guy, I'm supposed to cut all the slices. And I tell you, once they're cut and ready to serve, I am guilty of doing a quick survey of the slices to see which one looks the best. I've even been guilty of cutting myself a tiny little wedge to eat before the full meal gathering. Which one do I want? And I'm always thinking about me and serving me first. Oh, I wish it weren't so. You know, I want to read a story out of the Gospel of John. To set this up, Jesus was teaching, and he was interacting with a woman at the well, talking about worship, and his disciples had gone on into town to get food, and they come back, and they see Jesus, and it says this in John chapter 4, verse 31. Meanwhile, the disciples, they came, and they urged him, saying, "Rabbi, eat." But Jesus said to them, "I have food to eat that you don't know about." And the disciples said to one another, Has anyone brought Jesus something to eat?" Well, Jesus said to them, "My food is to do the will of him who sent me and to accomplish his work." Do you hear that, listener? The disciples were saying, "Jesus, you need to eat something." And Jesus is like, "You know what? I am satisfied by doing the work of my Father." Well, let me throw another scripture into this picture here. This comes from Hebrews chapter 12, verse 2. It says, "We're looking to Jesus, the founder and the perfecter of our faith, who for the joy set before him endured the cross, despising the shame, and is seated at the right hand of the throne of God." You see, our Jesus cared more about meeting the spiritual needs of others before meeting the physical needs of himself. You see, Jesus looked past the immediate, temporal, instant gratification, and Jesus considered the long view and the care of souls. You see, Jesus knows that unseen rewards satisfy the man who seeks to follow him. Unseen rewards, things we can't see or touch or taste, are more satisfying than those instant gratifications. You see, instant gratification will always give you a false sense of being satisfied. You see, we expect the greater reward when we, as men, women, kids, when we live with eternity in view. Oh, may we be men as we raise our boys to teach them to reject passivity, accept responsibility, to lead courageously, and to reject that instant gratification and learn to expect the greater reward. Oftentimes, our culture is looking for easy food, easy sex, easy comfort, when God in his word has promised good. You see, good is not always fast, but we live with eternity in view, trusting that God in his word is good and wise and best and holy. Raising boys to be godly men, it's a journey. And having a definition gives us a destination in our GPS. Friends, let's raise our boys. Let's lead our hearts to be godly men who by God's grace will become more like Jesus, as we reject passivity, accept responsibility, lead courageously, and expect a greater reward. This has been Eric Weaver from First Baptist Church, Forest City. To hear this devotion again, go to kcmrfm.com.
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2: 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Saturday, June 27th, will mark 31 years since Jody Huzentrout was abducted on her way to anchor the morning news at KIMT-TV in Mason City. While Jody's family and friends mark another sad anniversary of no answers, Find Jody, the team members, are asking people to leave a light on or light a candle this weekend from Friday through Sunday to remember the 27-year-old Long Prairie, Minnesota native. Now, Find Jody officers hope that by turning on lights again this year, it will remind people, especially in the Mason City area, that Jody is still missing. The lights are one of several ways Find Jody will commemorate the 31st anniversary of Jody's disappearance. They're, in fact, having new billboards and flyers that will carry a simple message of still missing. There's a remembrance program for Jody that's going to take place Saturday morning, 11 o'clock, in front of the KIMT-TV studios in downtown Mason City. Also, as of a Tuesday morning, the latest U.S. Drought Monitor report showed almost 67% of Iowa was drought-free, compared to just over 61% from the week before. 33% of the state was listed as being abnormally dry, while just over 8% was listed as being in a moderate drought. A majority of Cerro Gordo County was listed as in a moderate drought as of Tuesday morning. Also, the Mayo Clinic is advising to protect your skin year-round to prevent sunburn and reduce skin cancer risk. Dermatologists recommend a daily routine of sun protective clothing and applying a broad spectrum water resistant sunscreen with an SPF of 30 or higher. Now, with this time of year, it's very important to protect infants. Babies younger than 6 months should be kept out of the sun completely and protected with clothing rather than sunscreen. And we'll have more sunburn safety tips in the coming days as we approach the 4th of July weekend. For Inspiration 97.9 KCMR FM News, Brian Fancher reporting.
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4: 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Sunshine mixed with clouds at times today, with daytime highs approaching 78. Easterly winds 5 to 10 miles per hour. Lows dip down to about 56. Tonight, mainly clear skies. Mainly sunny skies tomorrow. High temperatures reach up to 81. A blend of clouds and sun Sunday, with daytime highs approaching 91. 95 Monday. Looking further out, 94 Tuesday, 94 Wednesday, and 93 on Thursday. I'm Staff Meteorologist Paul Trombley. Right now, 61.

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2: 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Sunshine mixed with clouds at times today, with daytime highs approaching 78. Easterly winds 5 to 10 miles per hour. Lows dip down to about 56. Tonight, mainly clear skies. Mainly sunny skies tomorrow. High temperatures reach up to 81. A blend of clouds and sun Sunday, with daytime highs approaching 91. 95 Monday. Looking further out, 94 Tuesday, 94 Wednesday, and 93 on Thursday. I'm staff meteorologist Paul Trombley. Right now, 61.

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2: 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Una Voce's Choral Ensemble is pleased to announce the return of Summer Sing with Una Voce's. A welcoming community chorale experience open to singers entering ninth grade through adulthood. No audition is required, and singers of all experience levels are encouraged to participate. The rehearsal schedule has been streamlined to 4 rehearsals on Mondays from June 29th through July 27th from 7 to 9 p.m. at First Congregational United Church of Christ, 100 First Street Northeast in Mason City. All repertoire is in English, making the music approachable for singers with a wide range of musical backgrounds. The concert is Sunday, August 2nd at 3 p.m. at the church. While no admission fee will be charged, First Congregational United Church of Christ welcomes cash donations and non-perishable food items for its food pantry, which serves neighbors in need throughout the community. The registration fee for singers is $25, helping cover music, rehearsal, and performance venues, professional accompaniment, and publicity expenses. 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That's George, G-E-O-R-G-E dot R-I-E-S-E-N at unavocis.org. Every Sunday between 11:30 a.m. and 12:15 p.m., Good Shepherd sponsors a smorgasbord for seniors 62 years old or older and their invited guests and visitors. 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Good Shepherd is located at 302 2nd Street Northeast in Mason City. 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
1: 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Saturday, June 27th, will mark 31 years since Jody Huzentrout was abducted on her way to anchor the morning news at KIMT-TV in Mason City. While Jody's family and friends mark another sad anniversary with no answers, Find Jody, the team members, are asking people to leave a light on or light a candle this weekend from Friday through Sunday to remember the 27-year-old Long Prairie, Minnesota native. Now, Find Jody officers hope that by turning on lights again this year, it will remind people, especially in the Mason City area, that Jody is still missing. The lights are one of several ways Find Jody will commemorate the 31st anniversary of Jody's disappearance. They're, in fact, having new billboards and flyers that will carry a simple message of still missing. There's a remembrance program for Jody that's going to take place Saturday morning, 11 o'clock, in front of the KIMT-TV studios in downtown Mason City. Also, as of a Tuesday morning, the latest U.S. Drought Monitor report showed almost 67% of Iowa was drought-free, compared to just over 61% from the week before. 33% of the state was listed as being abnormally dry, while just over 8% was listed as being in a moderate drought. A majority of Cerro Gordo County was listed as in a moderate drought as of Tuesday morning. Also, the Mayo Clinic is advising to protect your skin year-round to prevent sunburn and reduce skin cancer risk. Dermatologists recommend a daily routine of sun protective clothing and applying a broad spectrum water resistant sunscreen with an SPF of 30 or higher. Now, with this time of year, it's very important to protect infants. Babies younger than 6 months should be kept out of the sun completely and protected with clothing rather than sunscreen. And we'll have more sunburn safety tips in the coming days as we approach the 4th of July weekend. For Inspiration 97.9 KCMR FM News, Brian Fancher reporting.
2: 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Sunshine mixed with clouds at times today with a high of 78. Easterly winds 8 to 15 miles per hour. Tonight, lows around 56.

is here on KCMR. There will be an internment for 68-year-old Michael Allen Cunningham of Fertile, who passed away Friday, June 19th. That will be at 10 o'clock this morning at St. John's Cemetery in Emmitsburg. Hogan Bremermore Colonial Chapel is in charge of arrangements. There will be a celebration of life for 103-year-old Dorothy Dottie Mae Solberg of Charles City at 11 o'clock this morning at Hauser Weishar Funeral Home, which is also in charge of arrangements. There will be a gathering of family and friends for 62-year-old Christine Frances Witten of Omaha, Nebraska, and formerly of Simsbury, Connecticut, and Mason City, Iowa, who passed away Thursday, June 11th. That will be from noon to 3 o'clock this afternoon at the Historic Park Inn Hotel Ballroom in Mason City. There will be a graveside service for 76-year-old Russell Edward Hintz of Mitchell, who passed away Sunday, June 21st. That will be at 10 a.m. on Saturday, June 27th at the Osage Cemetery. Hoff Celebrations Champion Chapel of Osage is in charge of arrangements. There will be a celebration of life for 82-year-old Juanita Cooper, who passed away Thursday, June 11th. That will be from 10 a.m. to 3 p.m. on Saturday, June 27th at the Manly American Legion Post No. 110. Hogan Bremermore Colonial Chapel is in charge of arrangements. There will be a graveside service for 99-year-old Doris June Jeffrey of Rockford at 10:30 a.m. on Saturday, June 27th at Riverside Cemetery. Fullerton Funeral Home is in charge of arrangements. There will be a memorial service for 89-year-old Georgia A. Christensen of Algona, who passed away Tuesday, June 16th. That will be at 11 a.m. on Saturday, June 27th at Oakcrest Funeral Services, which is in charge of arrangements. There will be a graveside service for 72-year-old Timothy Dean Levro of Albert Lea, Minnesota, who passed away Tuesday, June 2nd. That will be at 11 a.m. on Saturday, June 27th at Osage Cemetery. Hoff Celebrations Champion Chapel in Osage is in charge of arrangements. There will be a funeral service for 78-year-old Roger Lee Myrie, Sr. of Mason City, who passed away Thursday, June 18th. That will be at 11 a.m. on Saturday, June 27th, at Hogan Bremermore Colonial Chapel, which is also in charge of arrangements. There will be a memorial service for 56-year-old Dean Neil Winchester of Mason City at 11 a.m. on Saturday, June 27th at Praise Community Church. Major Erickson Funeral Home is in charge of arrangements. There will be a celebration of life for 80-year-old Herman Meyer of Clear Lake, who passed away Monday, March 23rd. That will be from 1 to 3 p.m. on Saturday, June 27th at the Clear Lake VFW. Hogan Bremermore Colonial Chapel is in charge of arrangements. There will be services for 90-year-old Hedwig Hetty Nelson of Britt, who passed away Monday, June 1st, at 1 p.m. on Saturday, June 27th at Ewing Funeral Home, which is also in charge of arrangements. There will be a celebration of life for 105-year-old Mavis Halverson Olson of Lake Mills, who passed away Tuesday, April 7th. That will be from 2 to 4 p.m. on Saturday, June 27th at Grace Lutheran Church in Hanlontown. Schott Funeral Homes, Middlestadt Chapel, is in charge of arrangements. There will be a celebration and remembrance gathering for 38-year-old Jacob Jake David Langhoff of Mason City, who passed away Wednesday, May 13th. That will be from 4 to 6 p.m. on Saturday, June 27th. At the Columbia Club, Knights of Columbus Hall, Hogan Bremermore Colonial Chapel is in charge of arrangements.
and there will be a visitation.

0: attention for 30-year-old Ian Michael Anderson of Belmont, who passed away Tuesday, April 28th. That will be from 1 to 3 p.m. on Sunday, June 28th, at Andrew's Funeral Home, which is also in charge of arrangements. Whoa.
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Good morning. Welcome to A Second Cup. I'm Cynthia. I'll be with you until 10 o'clock. Right now, our time is 11 minutes past the hour of 8. 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Today is Friday, June 26th. We're heading into the weekend, and it sounds like it could be a hot one. So be sure to stay tuned to the weather forecast, which would be at the bottom of this hour. Looking at what we have this first hour, of course, we'll check on birthdays and anniversaries. And then we have lessons in leadership. But the most important thing is we have lots and lots of music for you here on A Second Cup. And so let's get into the music. We've got Roger Whittaker, Unchained Melody.

0: Hi, this is George Reason. I sing alto with Una Voce's Choral Ensemble, and I'm coming to you with an invitation to join our Summer Sing Community Choir. No auditions, and open to students entering high school through adults. We learned a lot from our first Summer Sing last year, including that some members felt a bit overwhelmed. So this year, we've made things more accessible with just 4 rehearsals and a program entirely in English. Well as an arrangement of the William Tell Overture. Yes, that music is best known as the theme from The Lone Ranger. Rehearsals start this coming Monday, June 29th, from 7 to 9 p.m. at First Congregational United Church of Christ in Mason City, and culminate in a free public concert on Sunday, August 2nd at 3 p.m. Registration is just $25 and scholarships are available. Learn more and register at unavoces.org/concerts. We would be delighted if you were to join us for this Summer Sing.
1: Certainly something to think about, isn't it? The time is 16 minutes past the hour of 8, and I don't know about you, but it just looks like it's going to rain. Excuse me, I don't know that that's in the forecast, but we'll be checking on that at the bottom of the hour. Right now, excuse me, haven't talked a whole lot yet this morning. We have Peter, Paul, and Mary for Lovin' Me.

After this next one, we're going to have birthdays and anniversaries, so be sure to stick with us there. Right now, we've got the Letterman coming up.

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2: Okay, three of you today. Hope that you have a wonderful birthday. It's, I don't know. I think it's going to be a nice day. Again, we need to check on the weather, which is just in a few minutes at the bottom of the hour. Right now we've got Leanne Grimes coming. Leanne Rhymes, excuse me, coming up with Blue.

0: Well, that really quick one there was Roger Williams and Roger's Bumblebee. So very fast fingers, I must say. And right now, I think we're going to have one more song that will take us to the weather at the bottom of the hour. So stay with us. As soon as I get this finished queuing up here, I thought I had it, but I didn't. This is kind of interesting. This is called, this is a Simon and Garfunkel, and this particular one is called At the Zoo.
1: Someone told me it's all happening at the zoo.

0: Kind of a unique one, wasn't it? Well, that takes us to the bottom of the hour. The time is 8:30. 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
1: 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Sunshine mixed with clouds at times today, with a high of 78. Easterly winds 8 to 15 miles per hour. Tonight, lows around 56. Mainly clear skies tomorrow, highs around 81. Sunshine mixed with clouds at times Sunday, with daytime highs approaching 91. 95 Monday. Take a look at the extended forecast. 94 Tuesday, 94 Wednesday, and 94 on Thursday. I'm staff meteorologist Paul Trombley. Currently 61.
0: Well, I think we have some hot days, some hot, dry days coming up here. So I'll tell you what I can tell you about our stats on this fair day here in Mason City, with a temperature of 63 degrees, which feels like 65. Winds out of the east at 3 miles per hour. Our humidity is 87%. Barometric pressure, 30.3 inches of mercury, and the dew point is 59 degrees. And looking at the temperature for our high today, 78, with a low this evening of 56, partly sunny today. Tomorrow on Saturday, 81 is our high, breezy, sunny, chance of, slight chance of thunderstorms, and a 60% chance of rain in the evening. On Sunday, 91, another warm one, slight chance of thunderstorms, partly sunny. Then as we look at our week, we're looking at Monday, 95, and windy, and there's a 20% chance of showers and thunderstorms after 1 in the morning. Then Tuesday, we're looking at mostly sunny, but 94 is our high and breezy. 40% chance of showers and thunderstorms in the evening. Wednesday looks to be 94 again, mostly sunny. And Thursday, 94, mostly sunny. Oofta, that's warm. So prepare accordingly. We'll have another update on the weather for you at the top of the hour. And right now we're going to get back into music. We've got Glenn Campbell coming up for you.

0: Our time here, excuse me, on a second cup is 8:35. 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
1: 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My guest today for Lessons in Leadership is Nick Foley. Nick is the general manager for ServPro of Mason City, Austin, and Albert Lea. Thanks for talking to me here today, Nick. So what was the first project that you became involved in where you took on a leadership role?
2: I think my first leadership role project was the parking lot at the Mason City Community Theater. As a board member there, a project that was passed on to me by another board member, and it was a very passionate project for her and much needed for our patrons. So that was really the first one.
1: Did that turn out okay then? Did you were able to rally the troops there and get it done?
2: Yeah, so we're able to work with some of our partners and other members of the community to put that together. At that point, I had really had no idea that there were so many other implications for the city and for that area as far as beautification and just making it a center point besides just the basic parking lot need that we had. So it was really kind of cool. It was very eye-opening to be able to put that together and really make a nice spot for the community.
1: So yes.
2: Every time I drive by the mall and the community theater, I think about that and all the effort that it took. Some friendly nudges from the chamber and from the city to help make that a great place too.
1: So what lessons have you learned in your leadership role?
2: Leadership is just a very small role. It really takes, a community, it takes a full team to be able to accomplish any goal that you have. And so being humble is, very, very important. And just being able to put people in the best position to be successful is, probably my biggest goal and biggest lesson.
1: Was there any particular event or activity that started you down the path to becoming a leader in your community?
2: I think I started off as, wanted to get involved and do something. So I thought it'd be easy to be a mentor, right? So, So I reached out and wanted to help mentor young children. So there were a couple boys joining Generations through Worth County and the North Iowa Youth Center here in Mason City, and I was able to build some relationships and kind of see the impact that I could have through there. Other opportunities came up, and I said yes, and just kind of started to begin to grow. And so, not only did it help me, personally, grow, but also professionally, the lessons I learned from helping other people and, again, just being there. And yeah.
1: Yeah, no, that's great. Helping youth out definitely sounds very inspirational and very satisfying. Was there anybody in particular in your life who inspired you to become a leader?
2: There are so many, great leaders all around us every day. I've had owners of companies that have reached out and, I've been able to have conversations with and talk through things. I take most of my lessons from, daily events and try to analyze and try to do things better. So, I think, locally, I think, Regan Banks is a great example of someone who has done some great things and always has other people at the forefront of what he's doing. For me, I'm just happy to play a small role and, help build, a better community.
1: And I know you touched on the concept of humbleness earlier. What would you say is the most important characteristic a leader can possess?
2: I think just the desire to learn, desire to learn and to be better, because as a leader, if you are continuously trying to improve yourself, and you're going to be able to put other people in those positions to be successful, or at least help them along the way. Mm-hmm. And so I think with that mindset of we're only going to have a better world or a better community if we're helping others improve as well.
1: Yeah.
2: But some of that starts with our own learning and our own desire to learn and be better.
1: And lastly, do you have any words of encouragement to pass along to other people who maybe aren't quite sure yet if they want to become a leader in their community?
2: Just say yes. You will be surprised at what you can accomplish if you just say yes.
1: Yeah.
2: And what is possible. So there are so many times where people, think that they're just not able to do something, or I'm too small. But the impact that you can have is just magnified. And if you can, join a group or join a community or committee that is passionate about the same things that you are, the amount of stuff that you can accomplish is unlimited.
1: Okay. My thanks to Nick Foley, who's been sharing his lessons in leadership with us today. Thanks so much, Nick.
2: Thank you.
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0: That was a Jackson 5, and takes you back a few years, doesn't it? 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

That was an inspirational one. That was by Paul Balush, and that particular one was God of Wonders. Well, we have 5 minutes before the top of the hour, so it's just about time to give you another weather update. You know, there's lots of dogs and cats at the Humane Society of North Iowa that would love a forever home. 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And they talk, she's the director of the Humane Society in Mason City, and they talk this morning at 10 o'clock. 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And it's always fun. There's what's really fun is just hearing the names of the pets. They're always pretty interesting. So I think we can just get one more song in before we have the weather update for you. And this is the Moulin Rouge song.

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1: Here's your Inspiration 97.9 KCMR forecast. Sunshine mixed with clouds at times today with a high of 78. Easterly winds 8 to 15 miles per hour. Tonight, lows around 56. Mainly clear skies tomorrow, highs around 81. Sunshine mixed with clouds at times Sunday with daytime highs approaching 91. 95 Monday. Take a look at the extended forecast. 94 Tuesday, 94 Wednesday, and 94 on Thursday. I'm staff meteorologist Paul Trombley. Currently 63.
0: Yikes, 94, that's pretty hot. Well, currently we have, it's a fair day here in Mason City, and the temperature is still 63 degrees, which feels like 65. And this is pretty much a repeat of our 8:30 weather. Winds are out of the east at 3 miles per hour. Our humidity is 87%. The barometric pressure is 30.3 inches of mercury, and the dew point is 59 degrees. We're looking for a high today of 78, so that isn't so bad, and a low this evening of 56. It's going to be a partly sunny day. On tomorrow, which is Saturday, 81, getting a little warmer and breezy and sunny. There's a chance of showers and thunderstorms. It's going to be on the gusty side, and in the evening, there's a 60% chance of rain. On Sunday, 91 is our high, slight chance of thunderstorms, partly sunny. Now, here it's where it starts getting really warm. Monday, 95. Windy and sunny. Tuesday, 94, mostly sunny. Breezy, 40% chance of rain in the evening. Wednesday, 94, mostly sunny. And Thursday, 94, and mostly sunny. So prepare for those warm, warm days. Well, that's going to do it for the first hour of A Second Cup, and I hope you'll join me for the second hour.
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Good morning. Welcome to the second hour of A Second Cup. I'm Cynthia, and I'll be with you until 10 o'clock. 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Well, looking at this second hour, you can expect Family Minute at 9:40, and Save Our Pets is what we close the show with, which is one of my favorites. It's just fun to hear the conversation between Sybil Sukup, director of the Humane Society, and Tom Martin here at KCMR. And, of course, the mainstay of KCMR is music. So we'll be playing lots and lots of music. We're going to start out with Elton John. As you know, if you ever listen to me, that's

0: Hi, this is George Reason. I sing alto with Una Voce's choral ensemble, and I'm coming to you with an invitation to join our Summer Sing community choir. No auditions, and open to students entering high school through adults. We learned a lot from our first Summer Sing last year, including that some members felt a bit overwhelmed. So this year, we've made things more accessible with just 4 rehearsals and a program entirely in English. Well, as well as an arrangement of the William Tell Overture. Yes, that music is best known as the theme from The Lone Ranger. Rehearsals start this coming Monday, June 29th, from 7 to 9 p.m. at First Congregational United Church of Christ in Mason City, and culminate in a free public concert on Sunday, August 2nd at 3 p.m. Registration is just $25 and scholarships are available. Learn more and register at unavoces.org/concerts. We would be delighted if you were to join us for this Summer Sing.
1: Well, that's something to consider for the summer, definitely. We have 17 minutes past the hour of 9. You're listening to A Second Cup. And we'll be going till 10 o'clock, and then the Memory Makers come on. Right now we have an inspirational one coming up by the Gaither Vocal Group, and this is called Glorious Impossible.

We've got a weather update coming in about 8 minutes. Right now, the time is 22 minutes past the hour of 9 here in a second cup. And we've got the Carpenters coming up next.

That was an old Glenn Yarbrough one. Baby, the rain must fall. It's just about time to check on the weather, and this one will take us to that time. This will be Carole King. Remember this one? I feel the earth move.

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1: Here's your Inspiration 97.9 KCMR forecast. Sunshine mixed with clouds at times today with a high of 78. Easterly winds 8 to 15 miles per hour. Tonight, lows around 56. Mainly clear skies. Tomorrow, highs around 81. Sunshine mixed with clouds at times. Sunday, with daytime highs approaching 91. 95, Monday. Take a look at the extended forecast. 94, Tuesday. 94, Wednesday. And 94 on Thursday. I'm Staff Meteorologist Paul Trombley. Currently, 63.
0: Thanks, Paul. We've actually gone to 65, which feels like 64. It's still a fair day out there. The winds have picked up just a little. It's out of the east at 6 miles per hour, and the humidity has gone down a little to 81%. The barometric pressure is 30.3 inches of mercury, and the dew point is 59 degrees. Looking for a high of 78 and a low of 56. It's going to be a partly sunny day today. On Saturday, 81 is our high. It's going to be a breezy, sunny, chance of showers and thunderstorms. Going to be a gusty day, and in the evening, there's a 60% chance of precipitation. Sunday, 91. And, excuse me, that's kind of the beginning of the hot days coming. There's going to be a chance of showers and thunderstorms. It's going to be partly sunny. Now, looking at our work week, that's when it gets warm. Monday, 95, windy and sunny. Tuesday, 94, mostly sunny, breezy, 40% chance of precipitation in the evening. Wednesday, 94, mostly sunny. And Thursday, 94, and mostly sunny. So we have some hot days ahead of us. We have a half an hour left here on a second cup, so we can get lots more music in. We also will have Family Minute, and we'll close with Save Our Pets. So right now we're going to get into the music. It's an inspirational one by the Women of Faith, Come As You Are.

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1: Hello, I'm Dennis Wilson, the chairperson for the Friends of the 457. The 457 is a 1912 steam engine located in East Park in Mason City, and we are looking for volunteers. 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

0: 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I'm Mark Merrill with today's Family Minute. So many people are deep in debt and low in savings. Nearly 30% of Americans report having more credit card debt than emergency savings. Why? One reason is that many people were never taught how to handle their money. Maybe it's time to break the cycle and teach our kids the importance of managing money well. Here are 7 tips for teaching kids about money. First, be sure they know that it's just money. At the end of the day, your kids should understand that money cannot buy love, happiness, or friendships. Remember, your family first.
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2: Well, just for a little time check here, the time is 17 minutes before the top of the hour. And remember, we've got Save Our Pets coming up at about 10 o'clock, along with another weather update. So stay with us. Right now, we've got Tricia Yearwood and Home.

0: Well, our time is about 14 minutes before the top of the hour. And right now we want to hear from our sponsor of the day. And of course, we'll be right back with more music.
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That was the internationally acclaimed Wartburg Choir performing O Day Full of Grace, just a real favorite of a lot of us. And they have toured all over Europe, many, many countries, and this particular group is the Select A Cappella Choir, one of five choirs that they offer at the college at Wartburg. We only have 5 minutes left here on A Second Cup, and then Paul will be coming in with the Memory Makers. So we'll keep the music going here. We've got Chanson d'Amour, and this is a Mantovani instrumental.

0: B.J. Thomas closing us out. Whatever happened to old-fashioned love? The time is 10:01. 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
1: 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Sunshine mixed with clouds at times today with a high of 78. Easterly winds 8 to 15 miles per hour. Tonight, lows around 56. Mainly clear skies tomorrow, highs around 81. Sunshine mixed with clouds at times Sunday with daytime highs approaching 91. 95 Monday. Take a look at the extended forecast. 94 Tuesday, 94 Wednesday, and 94 on Thursday. I'm staff meteorologist Paul Trombley. Currently 66.
2: This is Tom Martin with KCMR Radio. The program is Save Our Pets, where we talk with Sybil Succa from the Humane Society of North Iowa about a cat or dog who she would like to highlight this week, who's up for adoption. So who's the critter this week that we're going to talk about?
3: Well, it's almost the middle of summer, and we're facing some midsummer heat. It's going to be very warm soon. And so I'm going to highlight a dog that really doesn't probably like summer so much. It's a husky mix named Boris, and he's a very, you know, double-coated, long, furry dog that is more set for winter months. But we have several huskies in the shelter right now, and, you know, they do not love the shelter of life. And so Boris is just one of several that would love to be adopted and find his forever home. Huskies are super intelligent animals that have a high drive for physical activity. They are working dogs. You know, these are not couch potato style dogs. And so they need to be kept active and go for walks, play fetch, you know, and be physically and mentally stimulated. And for some reason, I think they're kind of a popular breed right now that people like to get as puppies because they're really cute as puppies. And Boris, he's just equally cute as an adult, too. He has bright blue eyes and that typical husky smile. But as the huskies get older, they need a lot of training and direction and guidance and structure. And if you don't give them that, then they find ways to, you know, keep their schedule, and they might get themselves into a little bit of trouble. And so Boris, like many of the other huskies in our shelter, found his way here as a stray. So we don't know exactly what his history is, but he, you know, has been here now since last fall, so quite a few months. He's very sweet, though, and very social, but, you know, it's huskies just don't really like the shelter life. They want to run free. They want to be out. You know, we have lots of volunteers that come and exercise all of our dogs, and especially dogs like Boris, but boy, Boris really would love to have a home with a family that will go for a walk with him, and maybe if you got a fenced-in yard, he could go for a run-in. But he sure is he's a looker. If you're out walking with him, he would stop traffic. You know, I think people would look at him and really do a double take because he's a stunning dog. But, you know, he is certainly a dog that deserves a loving home. And I don't like to see any animal in the shelter, but especially these huskies, they just don't really enjoy their stay at the shelter. And so I'd love to see Boris find his forever home.
2: Okay, so I'm sure people would like to meet Boris. What's the best way for them to get to know him a little more?
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0: Hour of 10, that's going to do it for a second cup. I hope that you stay cool this weekend and heading into next week. And be sure to stay tuned to Paul and the Memory Makers, and I'll be with you next Tuesday.
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We began our program this morning with a tune from Sandy Patty. That inspirational called Loving Any Language. Well, once again, this is Paul Hansen with the Memory Maker Show this Friday morning. 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

The group called themselves Bread, and that was one of their big hits, entitled If. Well, you, of course, may remember Michael Crawford from his singing on Phantom of the Opera. This is Michael singing an old jazz classic entitled Stormy Weather.

0: 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You're listening to Inspiration 97.9 KCMR in Mason City, Iowa. And once again, it's time for the weather report. First, we're going to listen to this message from Hardinger Dental.
1: 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Dr. John Hardinger is now accepting new private care patients, 641-423-6172.
2: 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Sunshine mixed with clouds at times today with a high of 78. Easterly winds 8 to 15 miles per hour. Tonight, lows around 56. Mainly clear skies tomorrow, highs around 81. Sunshine mixed with clouds at times Sunday with daytime highs approaching 91. 95 Monday. Take a look at the extended forecast, 94 Tuesday, 94 Wednesday, and 94 on Thursday. I'm Staff Meteorologist Paul Trombley. Currently 66.
3: Finding hope through loss. Hi, this is the Live Hope Minute. A guy I met during prison ministry had a great story. On the outside, he was selling drugs and feeling invincible, having anything he wanted, until they caught him. His first year inside was terrible. But then his second year, he got his GED, which he said was something no one could ever take away from him. The following year, he started taking college classes. He said, "The college classes I have taken behind bars have forever changed me for the better. Without the downfall of my illegal marijuana operation, I would never have had the opportunity of turning my life around." My friend's story reminds me of Genesis 50:20. "You intended to harm me, but God intended it for good, to accomplish what is now being done, the saving of many lives." Whatever you're going through today, in spite of pain and loss, God is working to bring you to a deeper level of hope. I've got 4 super practical tips for how to be outrageously hopeful at livehopenow.com. And remember, choose hope today.

0: So I'm sure you remember the group called the Guess Who. That was the Guess Who singing These Eyes. We have this message from our underwriter, and then we're going to listen to Burt Bacharach.
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We just heard from the Moody Blues and one called Know You're Out There Somewhere. Well, we now have one by Wayne Newton. I'm sure you remember Wayne. Used to be Mr. Las Vegas. Singing Donkashane.

I'm sure you remember the group Three Dog Night. That was one of their tunes entitled Easy to Be Hard. We're now going to listen to one by Bob Dylan.

just like a little girl. It was raining.

0: And I guess we probably heard enough of Bob Dylan for now. Although he certainly could play that harmonica. It's now 11 o'clock in the morning. 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Once again, this is Paul Hansen here with Memory Maker Show on this Friday morning. And we're going to now listen to the weather and then our regular feature, Saints of the Day.
1: 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Sunshine mixed with clouds at times today with a high of 78. Easterly winds 8 to 15 miles per hour. Tonight, lows around 56. Mainly clear skies tomorrow, highs around 81. Sunshine mixed with clouds at times Sunday with daytime highs approaching 91. 95 Monday. Take a look at the extended forecast, 94 Tuesday, 94 Wednesday, and 94 on Thursday. I'm Staff Meteorologist Paul Trompley. Currently 68.
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3: Today, June 26th on KCMR, we honor the prophet Jeremiah of the Old Testament, who lived in 6th century BC in Judah. Jeremiah is honored in Judaism, Christianity, and Islam. Jeremiah foretold the Babylonian seizure of Jerusalem and the captivity of Israel. Because his prophecies were so terrifying, Jeremiah was beaten, arrested, accused of lies by a false prophet, and jailed by the king of Judah. The conquering Babylonian king freed Jeremiah. The prophet Jeremiah teaches us that people may not want to hear God's truth. We need God's strength to tell these truths. For more information, go online to wikipedia.org. Lord, give us the endurance and strength of the prophet Jeremiah when we must speak hard truths to people. In your name, Lord, amen. This is Mary Lynn Ortell.

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We just heard from Neil Diamond. That was one entitled Ain't No Sunshine. Now we're going to listen to one by the Letterman.

Oh, we just heard from Wes Montgomery there, and that was a tune made famous by Dionne Warwick. I Say a Little Prayer for You. We're going to now listen to Bing Crosby.

0: an animal with long, funny ears. 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
0: And by the way, if you hate to go to school, you may

I'm sure you recognize that voice. That, of course, was Petula Clark. I think we're going to take a little break now and maybe check out that weather report. Also, would like to remind you, you're listening to Inspiration 97.9 KCMR in Mason City, Iowa. This is Paul Hansen here with the Memory Makers Show this Friday morning. So let's now take a look at that weather report. They actually are calling for a sunny sky today, but certainly that is not the case. We have a sky full of clouds right now. East wind 5 to 10. For tonight, partly cloudy, low around 57. Tomorrow, Saturday, mostly sunny, high near 81, breezy. Wind moving to the southeast at about 15 to 25. For tomorrow night, they're calling for a slight chance of showers and thunderstorms with maybe only a tenth of an inch expected. Sunday, mostly sunny, high near 91. And yeah, with Sunday, that's going to be the beginning of the warm-up. Sunday night, low around 74. Monday, high near 94. And Monday night, that low only dropping to 74. Tuesday, high near 93. Tuesday night, low around 72. Wednesday, mostly sunny. High near 91. Looks as though we're going to have to start the air conditioners once again. Currently, we do have cloudy skies and a temperature at 66 degrees. Going to get back to some more music here. 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

0: So I thought I'd send a little classical music your way. That, of course, was Andrea Bocelli singing I'll Go With You. 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

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My heart must hear to ever sing again. The words you used to whisper low

That was little Brenda Lee singing All Alone Am I. We're now going to listen to Simon and Garfunkel.

You understand, my dear.

We had to shut Sandy Patty down there. It's about time for me to leave and for John Yacheski to take over with his noonday show. So, until next Friday morning, God bless all of you.

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0: 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And because it's 12 noon, it is time to take a look at the weather. We're going to do that right now with our good friend, Paul Fromley. 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
1: 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Sunshine mixed with clouds at times today with a high of 78. Easterly winds 8 to 15 miles per hour. Tonight, lows around 56. Mainly clear skies. Tomorrow, highs around 81. Sunshine mixed with clouds at times Sunday with daytime highs approaching 91. 95 Monday. Take a look at the extended forecast. 94 Tuesday, 94 Wednesday, and 94 on Thursday. I'm Staff Meteorologist Paul Fromley. Currently 72.
0: And with those 72 degrees, we have, a very cloudy sky out there. It looks like we could have some rain any time, though, although it's not it's not imminent, I would say. We've got, we've got winds from the, if we can find it here, the winds are coming at us from the, there we go, southeast, east-southeast at 8 miles an hour, humidity 71%, barometric pressure 30.03. 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
2: 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The National Weather Service is predicting a prolonged period of dangerous heat and humidity beginning on Sunday. The extreme heat is expected to impact Iowa through next weekend. Multiple days of extreme heat will increase the risk of heat exposure. Stay hydrated by drinking plenty of water. Take frequent breaks of outdoors. Wear light-colored clothing and reduce your outdoor activities. In a 7-2 ruling, the U.S. Supreme Court recently ruled in favor of Monsanto, now owned by Bayer, blocking thousands of state-level failure-to-warn lawsuits that allege the weed killer Roundup causes cancer. The court found that federal law preempts these state claims. The decision delivers a major legal victory for Bayer, which has faced roughly 200,000 Roundup-related cancer cases, and provides the company significant leverage to push plaintiffs towards a proposed $7.5 billion settlement. Jefferson Lines is launching new routes connecting Mason City and Clear Lake to Waterloo, Dubuque, and Cedar Rapids starting June 30th. The bus company is also introducing new daytime service from Mason City and Clear Lake to Iowa City and Chicago. 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For more information, go to jeffersonlines.com. Again, that's jeffersonlines.com. Saturday will be the 20th Rotary Cannonball Day at East Park in Mason City. The event will be hosted by the Mason City Noon Rotary Club. This free, family-friendly event runs throughout the day Saturday and will include such events as a car show beginning at 10 a.m., a kids' pedal tractor pull at 10 a.m., a kids' business fair from noon until 3 p.m., and the Bill Riley Talent Search will itself begin at 1 p.m. for the Bill Riley Talent Search. What started as a neighborhood event has grown in size, and again, admission is free. And this reminder that Saturday will mark 31 years since Jody Huizentrout was abducted on her way to anchor the morning news at KIMT-TV in Mason City. There will be a remembrance ceremony for Jody on Saturday beginning at 11 a.m. in front of KIMT-TV in downtown Mason City. With Inspiration 97.9 KCMR FM News, I'm Brian Fancher reporting.
3: It's Crazy Money Day. Hi, I'm Chuck Bentley with My Money Life from Crown. There comes a point in life when you think you've heard it all. But I never cease to be surprised at the lies people concoct for financial gain. And this one's crazy. Some people in California declared that a bear wreaked havoc on their luxury cars. They filmed the damage and filed claims totaling more than $140,000. The scheme worked until details were questioned. It was flagged suspicious. A biologist reviewing the footage said the bear was clearly a dressed-up human being. Investigators discovered the truth upon finding a bear costume at the home of one of the suspects. Operation Bear Claw sent its two men and a woman to a weekend in jail. two were ordered to pay more than $50,000 in restitution. Like I said, that's crazy. Proverbs 13:11 says, "Dishonest money dwindles away, but whoever gathers money little by little makes it grow." Financial integrity matters, especially when no one's watching. God calls us to a life marked by honesty, patience, and trust. 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These criminals attempted to profit through deception. Schemes may promise fast results, but they never deliver lasting peace. And in the end, the cost of dishonesty is always greater than the reward. Are you building your finances on truth or on shortcuts? One leads to freedom, while the other eventually gets exposed. Now, I'm excited to ask you to join us in Knoxville, Tennessee this September the 10th through the 12th. We want to celebrate all that God has done through Crown over the last 50 years. Learn more at crown.org/50 years.
0: 6.5 minutes now past the hour of 12 noon, and it's time to take a look at funeral notices. Here's Tom.

graveside service for 76-year-old Russell Edward Hintz of Mitchell, who passed away Sunday, June 21st. That will be at 10 a.m. on Saturday, June 27th at the Osage Cemetery. Hoff Celebrations Champion Chapel of Osage is in charge of arrangements. There will be a celebration of life for 82-year-old Juanita Cooper, who passed away Thursday, June 11th. That will be from 10 a.m. to 3 p.m. on Saturday, June 27th at the Manly American Legion Post No. 110. Hogan Brummermore Colonial Chapel is in charge of arrangements. There will be a graveside service for 99-year-old Doris June Jeffrey of Rockford at 10:30 a.m. on Saturday, June 27th at Riverside Cemetery. Fullerton Funeral Home is in charge of arrangements. There will be a memorial service for 89-year-old Georgia A. Christensen of Algona, who passed away Tuesday, June 16th. That will be at 11 a.m. on Saturday, June 27th at Oakcrest Funeral Services, which is in charge of arrangements. There will be a graveside service for 72-year-old Timothy Dean Levro of Albert Lea, Minnesota, who passed away Tuesday, June 2nd. That will be at 11 a.m. on Saturday, June 27th at Osage Cemetery. Hoff Celebrations Champion Chapel in Osage is in charge of arrangements. There will be a funeral service for 78-year-old Roger Lee Myrie, Sr. of Mason City, who passed away Thursday, June 18th. That will be at 11 a.m. on Saturday, June 27th at Hogan Brummermore Colonial Chapel, which is also in charge of arrangements. There will be a memorial service for 56-year-old Dean Neil Winchester of Mason City at 11 a.m. on Saturday, June 27th at Praise Community Church. Major Erickson Funeral Home is in charge of arrangements. There will be a celebration of life for 80-year-old Herman Meyer of Clear Lake, who passed away Monday, March 23rd. That will be from 1 to 3 p.m. on Saturday, June 27th at the Clear Lake VFW. Hogan Brummermore Colonial Chapel is in charge of arrangements. There will be services for 90-year-old Hedwig Hetty Nelson of Britt, who passed away Monday, June 1st. At 1 p.m. on Saturday, June 27th at Ewing Funeral Home, which is also in charge of arrangements. There will be a celebration of life for 105-year-old Mavis Halverson Olson of Lake Mills, who passed away Tuesday, April 7th. That will be from 2 to 4 p.m. on Saturday, June 27th at Grace Lutheran Church in Hanlontown. Schott Funeral Homes, Middlestadt Chapel, is in charge of arrangements. There will be a celebration and remembrance gathering for 38-year-old Jacob Jake David Langhoff of Mason City, who passed away Wednesday, May 13th. That will be from 4 to 6 p.m. on Saturday, June 27th at the Columbia Club, Knights of Columbus Hall. Hogan Brummermore Colonial Chapel is in charge of arrangements. And there will be a visitation for 30-year-old Ian Michael Anderson of Belmont, who passed away Tuesday, April 28th. That will be from 1 to 3 p.m. on Sunday, June 28th, at Andrew's Funeral Home, which is also in charge of arrangements. There will be a funeral service for 93-year-old Isla Grace Wingsness of Allison, who passed away Tuesday, June 23rd. That service will be at 10:30 a.m. on Monday, June 29th at St. James Church. Woodley Funeral Home is in charge of arrangements. There will be a funeral service for 83-year-old Myron Daniel of Charles City, who passed away Sunday, June 21st. That will be at 11 a.m. on Monday, June 29th at Immaculate Conception Catholic Church in Charles City. Hauser Weishar Funeral Home is in charge of arrangements. There will be a graveside service for 84-year-old Karen Ann Kelly Bond
of Denton, Texas, who passed away Friday.

May 22nd. That will be at 11 a.m. on Monday, June 29th, at Concord Township Cemetery in Garner. Cataldo Funeral Home is in charge of arrangements. And lastly, there will be a funeral service for 77-year-old Larry D. Olson of Clarion, who passed away Sunday, June 21st. That will be at 2 p.m. on Monday, June 29th, at Ewing Funeral Home, which is also in charge of arrangements.

0: Bernadette Farrell and Christ Be Our Light. We have 17 now past the hour of 12 noon. That means it's time to take a look at our community calendar.
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2: This is John with today's community calendar. 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Homestead Assisted Living, 2501 West State Street in Mason City, is having hot chocolate and cookies every Wednesday from 3 to 4 p.m. There will be an opportunity to learn more about Homestead Assisted Living. The Fertile Church of Christ, 3493 Eagle Avenue, has opened a needs pantry to serve the physical needs of individuals in Fertile and the surrounding communities. The pantry is open each Wednesday evening from 5:30 to 6:30 p.m. For more information, please call 641-797-2784. The Mason City Senior Activity Center, 326 4th Street Northeast in Mason City, offers bingo on Mondays and Thursdays, with early bird bingo beginning at 6:30 p.m. and regular bingo at 7 p.m. All bingo players are welcome, and for more information, please call 641-423-1502. 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
0: Thank you, John. 20 minutes now past the hour of 12 noon here on KCMR. We're going to call in Charlie Pride. Kiss an Angel, good morning.

of course, was the group Home Free singing the, well, since we're getting close to 4th of July, I thought that'd be an appropriate song to play. We've got 25 minutes now past the hour of 12 noon. We're going to call on Harry Nilsson now.

0: Michael Bublé doing the honors for us. That was a great Peggy Lee song from way back when. Well, we're running a little bit late. It's 12:32. You're tuned to Inspiration 97.9 KCMR in Mason City. And because it is time for, it is the bottom of the hour, we're going to take a look at the weather. Here's Paul Fromley.
1: 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Sunshine mixed with clouds at times today with a high of 78. Easterly winds 8 to 15 miles per hour. Tonight, lows around 56. Mainly clear skies. Tomorrow, highs around 81. Sunshine mixed with clouds at times. Sunday, with daytime highs approaching 91. 95, Monday. Take a look at the extended forecast. 94, Tuesday. 94, Wednesday. And 94, on Thursday. I'm Staff Meteorologist Paul Trombley. Currently, 72.
0: And with those 72 degrees, a very cloudy sky, there's a few blue patches, but not much. We've got humidity at 71%. Barometric pressure is 30.03. The wind's coming at us from the east-southeast at 8 miles per hour. And that is a look at the weather for this half hour.
2: Just Because Day. As we grow up and assimilate into the world, we tend to fall in line with always doing what's expected of us. And for many people, that might get a little boring. On this very special day, these unspoken rules society hath paved before us no longer apply. This day is your golden opportunity to do whatever your heart desires. This day is to encourage you to march at the beat of your own drum, your chance to do something with no rhyme or reason. Whether you want to drink milk wearing a cow onesie, go on an impromptu road trip anywhere, or surprise a friend with flowers. This day is your chance to add a little spontaneity to your life. It's also a golden opportunity to spread some positivity to others. Pay a tab for the table next to you. Leave a nice note on someone's desk. The possibilities are endless, and the only thing holding you back is you. The IOOF Home, a truly wonderful place to live and work.
0: Well, it is 12:35. We're, as I say, running a little bit late, but it's time now for a look at the. This is the daily devotional.
3: This is Eric Weaver from First Baptist Church in Forest City with today's KCMR daily devotion. Well, it's been a joy to be with you this week with Pastor's Devotions as we've taken a look at what it means to be a godly man. We've said this week that a godly man, by God's grace, is one who becomes more like Jesus in all areas of his life as he rejects passivity, accepts responsibility, leads courageously, and expects the greater reward. Well, today we want to conclude our discussion with this fourth pillar, expecting the greater reward. I think of all the four pillars, this is the one that might be hard to understand or might need a little explaining. What does it mean to expect the greater reward? Well, think of it this way. It has something to do with our need for instant gratification. Every Friday night, my family, we do pizza night. We put our pizzas in the oven and they come out and they are hot and they're fresh. And once that smell hits your nose, it's mouth-watering. Well, I'm the guy, I'm supposed to cut all the slices. And I tell you, once they're cut and ready to serve, I am guilty of doing a quick survey of the slices to see which one looks the best. I've even been guilty of cutting myself a tiny little wedge to eat before the full meal gathering. Which one do I want? And I'm always thinking about me and serving me first. Oh, I wish I weren't so. You know, I want to read a story out of the Gospel of John. To set this up, Jesus was teaching, and he was interacting with a woman at the well, talking about worship, and his disciples had gone on into town to get food, and they come back, and they see Jesus, and they, it says this in John chapter 4, verse 31, meanwhile, the disciples, they came, and they urged him, saying, Rabbi, eat, but Jesus said to them, I have food to eat that you don't know about, and the disciples said to one another, Has anyone brought Jesus something to eat? Well, Jesus said to them, my food is to do the will of him who sent me and to accomplish his work. Do you hear that, listener? The disciples were saying, Jesus, you need to eat something. And Jesus is like, you know what? I am satisfied by doing the work of my Father. Well, let me throw another scripture into this picture here. This comes from Hebrews chapter 12, verse 2. It says, we're looking to Jesus, the founder and the perfecter of our faith, who for the joy set before him endured the cross, despising the shame, and is seated at the right hand of the throne of God. You see, our Jesus cared more about meeting the spiritual needs of others before meeting the physical needs of himself. You see, Jesus looked past the immediate, temporal, instant gratification, and Jesus considered the long view and the care of souls. You see, Jesus knows that unseen rewards satisfy the man who seeks to follow him. Unseen rewards, things we can't see or touch or taste, are more satisfying than those instant gratifications. You see, instant gratification will always give you a false sense of being satisfied. You see, we expect the greater reward when we, as men, women, kids, when we live with eternity in view. Oh, may we be men, as we raise our boys, to teach them to reject passivity, accept responsibility, to lead courageously, and to reject that instant gratification and learn to expect the greater reward. Oftentimes, our culture is looking for easy food, easy sex, easy comfort, when God in his word has promised good. You see, good is not always fast. But we live with eternity in view, trusting that God in his word is good and wise and best and holy. Raising boys to be godly men, it's a journey. And having a definition gives us a destination in our GPS. Friends, let's raise our boys. Let's lead our hearts to be godly men who by God's grace will become more like Jesus, as we reject passivity, accept responsibility, lead courageously, and expect a greater reward. This has been Eric Weaver from First Baptist Church, Forest City. To hear this devotion again, go to kcmrfm.com.

20 minutes now before the hour of 1 o'clock here on KCMR, and we're going to be here till 4 o'clock. I'm John Yashewski. Glad you could join me this afternoon. I know I'm enjoying myself. I hope you will be enjoying yourself as well. We've got more music for you, and let's see, who is this? This is Natalie Cole, I think.

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1: Really,
0: and it's called I Wish You Love. We've got 16 now before the hour of 1 o'clock here on KCMR, and we're going to call on Elvis Presley.

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This is Kate Wingfield.

That was a big hit for Tommy James and the Shondells back in the 60s. That one was done for us by Kate Wingfield. We've got 5 minutes now before the hour of 1 o'clock. Here is Jim Croce. I've got a name.

0: That's one of my favorite Jim Croce songs. I've Got a Name is the name of it. We've got, well, it is 1 o'clock. You're tuned to Inspiration 97.9 KCMR in Mason City, Iowa. And because it's 1 o'clock, it's time to take a look at the weather. We're going to call on our good friend Paul Fromley for a look at the forecast. Paul?
1: 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A mix of clouds and sun this afternoon, with daytime highs approaching 78. Winds out of the southeast, 8 to 15 miles per hour. Lows dip down to about 56. Tonight, mainly clear skies. High temperatures reach up to 81. Tomorrow, lots of sunshine. Temps above average Sunday and Monday, with highs from the low 90s to the mid 90s. A peek at the extended shows, 94 Tuesday, 94 Wednesday, and 94 on Thursday. I'm staff meteorologist Paul Trombley. Right now, 73.
0: And with those 73 degrees, we have, well, the blue sky is coming out. That's a good thing. We've got, let's see, we've got winds coming at us from the east, south, east-southeast at about 8 miles an hour. The humidity is, I guess you could call it somewhat comfortable. We've got humidity is at 40, well, make it 71%, so it's not 64%, excuse me. We've got barometric pressure at 30.03, so it hasn't changed much in the last half hour. That's a look at the weather, and let's get back to what we do so well here at KCMR. Let's get back to the music.

musicians from the Good Shepherd Lutheran Church, and they'll know we are Christians by our love. We've got 4.5 minutes now past the hour of 1 o'clock here on KCMR.

Oh, yeah, that was the Platters. Before that, of course, you recognize the Righteous Brothers and Unchained Melody. We've got, let's call it 10 minutes now past the hour of 1 o'clock here on KCMR. And it's a beautiful day. We've got the sunshine has come out. The clouds have sort of moved away, and we're not unhappy about that. So we'll take that any time. Let's get back to music. This is a group known as Encanto. They're doing a Simon and Garfunkel tune, Sound of Silence.

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Jimmy Rogers and Kisses Sweeter Than Wine. Here's Peter Cetera and Amy Grant.

0: I like that song. That's Next Time I Fall in Love, Peter Cetera, who, as you probably know, was a lead singer at one time for the group Chicago. He also played bass for them, and Amy Grant. We've got, let's call it 1:30. That means it's time to take a look at the weather. 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
1: 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A mix of clouds and sun this afternoon, with daytime highs approaching 78. Winds out of the southeast, 8 to 15 miles per hour. Lows dip down to about 56. Tonight, mainly clear skies. High temperatures reach up to 81. Tomorrow, lots of sunshine. Temps above average Sunday and Monday, with highs from the low 90s to the mid 90s. A peek at the extended shows, 94 Tuesday, 94 Wednesday, and 94 on Thursday. I'm Staff Meteorologist Paul Trombley. Right now, 73.
0: And with those 73 degrees, lots of blue sky, there are some clouds out there, but nothing serious. We've got winds from the southeast now at 10 miles an hour. Humidity's dropped down to 64%. Barometric pressure is steady at 30.09. And that is a look at the weather for this half hour. Let's get back to what we do so well here at KCMR. Let's get back to the music. This is Jefferson Airplane.

0: Oh, yeah, that's Gracie Slick leading the Jefferson Airplane with Somebody to Love. 25 minutes now before the hour of 2 o'clock here on KCMR. And we're having a great time this afternoon. I'm John Yashewski. I'll be here till 4 o'clock, so I hope you'll stick around. We've got lots of great music still standing by for you, so stay tuned. Just also a reminder, tonight at 8 o'clock, it's Malt Shop Memories. And that's always a fun program with, it's with Kay and John. And I know you'd enjoy their stuff.
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2: 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The Malt Shop gets rockin' with all the best music from the 50s and 60s. 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

0: 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And we've got more music for you.
1: Dear.

0: That was the Hilltoppers, and P.S. I Love You is the name of that one. We've got, let's see, we've got 15 minutes or so before the hour of 2 o'clock here on KCMR.
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That's Enya. Only Time. I think that came from the Lord of the Rings trilogy, if I remember right. She was she sang with her family. She comes from a family of musicians, and she sang with them for a number of years and then went off on her own and just made it big. She made it really big. She's got such a unique sound. 11 before 2 o'clock here on KCMR. Here's the Lovin' Spoonful.

That's David Bush from his CD titled City of Refuge. Just what we needed to know. We've got 5 minutes now before the hour of 2 o'clock here on KCMR. These are the Pogstops.

0: o'clock. You're tuned to Inspiration 97.9 KCMR in Mason City, Iowa. And because it's 2 o'clock, it's time to take a look at the weather. We're going to call on Paul Fromley for that. Paul?
1: 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A blend of clouds and sun this afternoon, with daytime highs approaching 78. Winds out of the southeast, 8 to 15 miles per hour. Lows around 56. Tonight, clear skies. Lots of sunshine tomorrow. Highs level off around 81. Turning warmer Sunday and Monday, with highs from the low 90s to the mid 90s. Looking at the long range, 94 Tuesday, 94 Wednesday, and 94 on Thursday. I'm Staff Meteorologist Paul Trombley. Currently 75.
0: And with those 75 degrees, we've got, mostly blue sky, but there are some clouds out there. They've crowded in. We had some almost clear skies just a half an hour ago or so. Right now, the winds are from the southeast at 10 miles an hour. Humidity is at 63%, barometric pressure 30.03. And that is a look at the weather for this half hour. Let's get back to what we do so well here at KCMR. Let's get back to the music.

as music from Marty Haugen called Gather Us In. We have 10 minutes now past the hour of 2 o'clock here on KCMR. This is Voices 8.

0: That's a group known as Voices 8. It's five guys and three women, and that one was called Agnus Dei. Well, we have 15 minutes now past 2 o'clock.
1: Hi, this is George Reason. I sing alto with Una Voce's Choral Ensemble, and I'm coming to you with an invitation to join our Summer Sing Community Choir. No auditions, and open to students entering high school through adults. We learned a lot from our first Summer Sing last year, including that some members felt a bit overwhelmed. So this year, we've made things more accessible with just 4 rehearsals and a program entirely in English. Well as an arrangement of the William Tell Overture. Yes, that music is best known as the theme from The Lone Ranger. Rehearsals start this coming Monday, June 29th, from 7 to 9 p.m. at First Congregational United Church of Christ in Mason City, and culminate in a free public concert on Sunday, August 2nd at 3 p.m. Registration is just $25 and scholarships are available. 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We would be delighted if you were to join us for this Summer Sing.
0: These are the Hollies.

From the 70s, the Hollies, the early 70s, and The Air That I Breathe. We've got, let's call it 20 minutes now past the hour of 2 o'clock here on KCMR. Here's Gail Garnett.

That was a big hit for Gail Garnett in 1964, and we'll sing in the sunshine. We've got 24 minutes now past the hour of 2 o'clock. Here are the Beatles.

That, of course, the Beatles and Let It Be. That was, I think that was written by, if I'm not mistaken, that one was written by George Harrison. Most of them were written by John Lennon and Paul McCartney, but that one, I'm pretty sure that one's written by George Harrison. Okay, let's see. We've got, I'll call it 27 minutes now past the hour of 2 o'clock. We'll be looking at the weather after this. Sam and Dave, Soul Man.

0: It is 2:30 and a half before the hour. Actually, it's 2:30 and a half, shall we say, after the hour of 2 o'clock. That means it's time to take a look at the weather. We're going to do that right now with our good friend Paul Fromley. But before that, I must tell you, you are tuned to Inspiration 97.9 KCMR in Mason City, Iowa. 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
1: 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A blend of clouds and sun this afternoon, with daytime highs approaching 78. Winds out of the southeast, 8 to 15 miles per hour. Lows around 56. Tonight, clear skies. Lots of sunshine tomorrow. Highs level off around 81. Turning warmer Sunday and Monday, with highs from the low 90s to the mid 90s. Looking at the long range, 94 Tuesday, 94 Wednesday, and 94 on Thursday. I'm Staff Meteorologist Paul Trombley. Currently 75.
0: And with those 75 degrees, mostly blue sky, but there are some clouds out there. We have winds from the east-southeast at 10 miles an hour. Humidity at 63%, barometric pressure 30.03. And that is a look at the weather for this half hour.
2: 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Elizabeth Rainey writes, Dr. Hardinger asked me to say a word about my dental care at his office. There is a saying as you come in that says, experience, we have you covered. That really sums it up for me, and all the dental work he did for me, his experience made the difference. When we were all done and he offered me a congratulatory pen, I reached out my hand and shook his, telling him how pleased I was. Elizabeth Rainey. Dr. John Hardinger is now accepting new private care patients. 641-423-6172.
3: What do you do when you're not quite sure what to do? Hi, I'm Dr. Randy Carlson with an Intentional Living Minute. My favorite character from the Old Testament is Nehemiah, and I talk about him often. This guy had a broken heart when he heard the news that the homeland from which he had come had been destroyed. The walls have fallen down and been destroyed, and the gates have been burned, and I'm sure he felt pretty overwhelmed, knowing, what should I do? Asking that question of himself. Here's what he did. He sat down. In other words, he stopped doing lesser things, and he got quiet before God. And then he prayed, the scripture says. In other words, he refocused, and then he fasted, which was interesting. He made a decision, making a decision a priority. Can I encourage you, when you're not sure what to do, you stop, you pray, and you prepare. That's intentional living.
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0: That's Elton John. That was a song that sort of got his name in the public eye, and it sort of launched his popularity after that. So Your Song is the name of that one. We've got 17 now before the hour of 3 o'clock, and we've got this message and then some more music.
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0: Well, some people call her the queen of the 70s pop. This is Helen Reddy, and this is a big, big hit from a musical, Jesus Christ Superstar. This one's called I Don't Know How to Love Him.

0: It is 3 o'clock. You're tuned to Inspiration 97.9 KCMR in Mason City, Iowa. And because it's 3 o'clock, it's time to talk about weather. We're going to call our good friend Paul Fromney to give us a look at the forecast. Paul?
1: 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Sunshine mixed with clouds at times this afternoon, with daytime highs approaching 78. Southeast winds 8 to 15 miles per hour. Lows around 56. Tonight, clear skies. 80 tomorrow, mainly sunny skies. Slight chance of thunderstorms. Sunday, high temperatures reach up to 90. 95, lots of sunshine Monday. Take a look at the extended forecast. 94 Tuesday, 94 Wednesday, and 94 on Thursday. I'm staff meteorologist Paul Trombley. Currently, it's 77 degrees.
0: And with those 77 degrees, a very cloudy sky. We do have some blue patches out there and a lot of sun shining through, but there are plenty of clouds. We got winds from the southeast now at 9 miles an hour. Humidity has dropped off to 54%, barometric pressure 30.01. And that is a look at the weather for this half hour.
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2: Finding hope through loss. Hi, this is the Live Hope Minute. A guy I met during prison ministry had a great story. On the outside, he was selling drugs and feeling invincible, having anything he wanted, until they caught him. His first year inside was terrible. But then his second year, he got his GED, which he said was something no one could ever take away from him. The following year, he started taking college classes. He said, "The college classes I have taken behind bars have forever changed me for the better. Without the downfall of my illegal marijuana operation, I would never have had the opportunity of turning my life around. My friend's story reminds me of Genesis 50:20. You intended to harm me, but God intended it for good, to accomplish what is now being done, the saving of many lives." Whatever you're going through today, in spite of pain and loss, God is working to bring you to a deeper level of hope. I've got 4 super practical tips for how to be outrageously hopeful at livehopenow.com. And remember, choose hope today.
0: Well, we have a minute or so past the hour of 3 o'clock, and we're going to call on the group known as Bread, and this one's called Everything I Own.

That is the Notre Dame University Folk Choir, and David Haas's Blessed Are They. We've got 10 minutes now past the hour of 3 o'clock here on KCMR. We've got about 50 minutes left together, and we're going to get going with the Bee Gees here. This one's from the 70s. It's called How Deep Is Your Love?

Hi, this is George Reason. I sing alto with Una Voce's Choral Ensemble, and I'm coming to you with an invitation to join our Summer Sing Community Choir. No auditions, and open to students entering high school through adults. We learned a lot from our first Summer Sing last year, including that some members felt a bit overwhelmed. So this year, we've made things more accessible with just 4 rehearsals and a program entirely in English. Well, as well as an arrangement of the William Tell Overture. Yes, that music is best known as the theme from The Lone Ranger. Rehearsals start this coming Monday, June 29th, from 7 to 9 p.m. at First Congregational United Church of Christ in Mason City, and culminate in a free public concert on Sunday, August 2nd at 3 p.m. Registration is just $25 and scholarships are available. 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We would be delighted if you were to join us for this Summer Sing.

Well, we're having a little technical difficulty here. These things happen. It just every once in a while it just happens. So we'll just have to live with it. Here we go.

0: That is Barbra Streisand along with Donna Summer, and No More Tears is the name of it. Very disco, if I may say. Well, it's 3:32 right now. You're tuned to Inspiration 97.9 KCMR in Mason City, Iowa. And because it's the bottom of the hour, we're going to take a look at the weather. We're going to call on Paul Fromley for that. Paul?
1: 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Sunshine mixed with clouds at times this afternoon, with daytime highs approaching 78. Southeast winds 8 to 15 miles per hour. Lows around 56. Tonight, clear skies. 80 tomorrow, mainly sunny skies. Slight chance of thunderstorms. Sunday, high temperatures reach up to 90. 95, lots of sunshine Monday. Take a look at the extended forecast. 94 Tuesday, 94 Wednesday, and 94 on Thursday. I'm staff meteorologist Paul Trombley. Currently, it's 77 degrees.
0: And with those 77 degrees, mostly cloudy, but we do have some blue patches out there. The sun, the clouds have sort of moved in. We had some really nice sunshine earlier. Right now, the winds are coming at us from the southeast at 11 miles per hour. Humidity is at 62%, barometric pressure 30.03. And that is a look at the weather for this half hour.
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0: Well, we have about 25 minutes left together, and we're going to start things off with Pentatonix.

That a song written by and performed originally by Stevie Wonder. We've got 22 minutes now before the hour of 4 o'clock, and we're quickly running out of time. This is the Four Tops.

That is the Four Tops and I Can't Help Myself, Sugar Pie Honey Bunch. That was the subtitle. Anyway, we've got 20 minutes now before the hour of 4 o'clock here on KCMR. And we're going to call on, this is one of my favorite gospel groups. It's the Booth Brothers along with the Collingsworth family. This one's called Jesus Saves.

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1: 14 minutes now before 4 o'clock. Just a reminder, I'll be leaving the airwaves at the top of the hour. We'll be turning things over to the night crew, but I'll be back on Monday at noon. We'll do this all over again. Hope you have a great weekend. It looks like weather-wise it's going to be pretty nice. And we'll get outdoors and do some fun stuff, like maybe swimming in Big Blue. I guess I'll be doing that. And we hope to see you back here on Monday. Have a good weekend. Be good to one another, and God bless. Here's the Lovin' Spoonful.

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1: We have, let's call it 10 minutes or so before the hour of 4 o'clock, and it's just been a wonderful afternoon. I'm glad you could join me this afternoon. I hope you'll join me again on Monday afternoon as well. Here's music from John D. Becker. It's called Lead Me, Lord.

From the 1960s, The Association and Windy. Well, we got about two more minutes before we turn things over, but I just want to mention that this is a worship weekend. I hope that you'll find a church that suits your needs for worship, and I know that there are plenty of churches in town and around the area. We would love to have you as a guest if you don't already have a church home. And if you do, why don't you invite somebody along to share God's love in that way? We'll be back on Monday. You have a great weekend. Enjoy yourself. Be safe. Be good to one another. God bless.

0: It's Joni Suthers and Johnny Get Angry. Well, it is 4 o'clock. 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And because it's 4 o'clock, we're going to take a quick look at the forecast. Here's Paul Fromley.
1: Here's your Inspiration 97.9 KCMR forecast. Sunshine mixed with clouds at times this afternoon, with daytime highs approaching 78. Southeast winds 8 to 15 miles per hour. Lows around 56. Tonight, clear skies. 80 tomorrow, mainly sunny skies. Slight chance of thunderstorms. Sunday, high temperatures reach up to 90. 95, lots of sunshine. Monday. Take a look at the extended forecast. 94 Tuesday, 94 Wednesday, and 94 on Thursday. I'm staff meteorologist Paul Trombley. Currently, it's 77 degrees.
0: And with those 77 degrees, mostly cloudy sky, there is some sunshine trying to break through, but it's pretty dim. We've got winds from the southeast at 9 miles an hour. Humidity is at 52%, so it's dropped quite a bit. The barometric pressure, 30.00. And that is a look at the weather for this half hour. Have a great weekend, everybody. We'll see you back here on Monday.

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2: 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Una Voce's Choral Ensemble is pleased to announce the return of Summer Sing with Una Voce's. A welcoming community chorale experience open to singers entering ninth grade through adulthood. No audition is required, and singers of all experience levels are encouraged to participate. The rehearsal schedule has been streamlined to 4 rehearsals on Mondays from June 29th through July 27th from 7 to 9 p.m. at First Congregational United Church of Christ, 100 First Street Northeast in Mason City. All repertoire is in English, making the music approachable for singers with a wide range of musical backgrounds. The concert is Sunday, August 2nd at 3 p.m. at the church. While no admission fee will be charged, First Congregational United Church of Christ welcomes cash donations and non-perishable food items for its food pantry, which serves neighbors in need throughout the community. The registration fee for singers is $25, helping cover music, rehearsal, and performance venues, professional accompaniment, and publicity expenses. Scholarships are available for anyone for whom the fee would present a financial hardship. 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That's George, GEORGE.REESEN at UNAVOCIS.org. 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Good Shepherd is located at 302 2nd Street Northeast in Mason City. 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
1: Here's your Inspiration 97.9 KCMR forecast. Sunshine mixed with clouds at times this afternoon, with daytime highs approaching 78. Southeast winds 8 to 15 miles per hour. Lows around 56. Tonight, clear skies. 80 tomorrow, mainly sunny skies. Slight chance of thunderstorms. Sunday, high temperatures reach up to 90. 95, lots of sunshine. Monday, take a look at the extended forecast. 94 Tuesday, 94 Wednesday, and 94 on Thursday. I'm Staff Meteorologist Paul Trombley. Currently, it's 77 degrees.

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1: 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The National Weather Service is predicting a prolonged period of dangerous heat and humidity beginning on Sunday. The extreme heat is expected to impact Iowa through next weekend. Multiple days of extreme heat will increase the risk of heat exposure. Stay hydrated by drinking plenty of water, take frequent breaks of outdoors, wear light-colored clothing, and reduce your outdoor activities. In a 7-2 ruling, the U.S. Supreme Court recently ruled in favor of Monsanto, now owned by Bayer, blocking thousands of state-level failure-to-warn lawsuits that allege the weed killer Roundup causes cancer. The court found that federal law preempts these state claims. The decision delivers a major legal victory for Bayer, which has faced roughly 200,000 Roundup-related cancer cases and provides the company significant leverage to push plaintiffs towards a proposed $7.5 billion settlement. Jefferson Lines is launching new routes connecting Mason City and Clear Lake to Waterloo, Dubuque, and Cedar Rapids starting June 30th. The bus company is also introducing new daytime service from Mason City and Clear Lake to Iowa City and Chicago. 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Saturday will be the 20th Rotary Cannonball Day at East Park in Mason City. The event will be hosted by the Mason City Noon Rotary Club. This free, family-friendly event runs throughout the day Saturday and will include such events as a car show beginning at 10 a.m., a kids' pedal tractor pull at 10 a.m., a kids' business fair from noon until 3 p.m., and the Bill Riley Talent Search will itself begin at 1 p.m. for the Bill Riley Talent Search. What started as a neighborhood event has grown in size, and again, admission is free. And this reminder that Saturday will mark 31 years since Jody Huizentrout was abducted on her way to anchor the morning news at KIMT-TV in Mason City. There will be a remembrance ceremony for Jody on Saturday beginning at 11 a.m. in front of KIMT-TV in downtown Mason City. 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
2: It is time for the stock market report. Modest moves in the market from start to finish today. The Dow Jones Industrial Average lost 44 points, or a bit under 0.1%, to close at 51,876. The Standard & Poor's 500 Index was down about 3 points, or 0.05%, to close at 7,354. And the NASDAQ Composite Index was down 60 points, or 0.24%, to close at 25,297. And that is your look at the stock report for Friday.
3: 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Lots of sunshine tomorrow, high of 80. Chance of thunderstorms tomorrow night, lows around 64. Temps above average Sunday and Monday with highs from the upper 80s to the mid 90s. Slight chance of thunderstorms Sunday. Looking further out, 94 Tuesday, 94 Wednesday, and 94 on Thursday. I'm staff meteorologist Paul Trombley. Currently 77.

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2: 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We play all those great hits from the 50s and 60s. We have fun watching everybody dance and drive up in their vintage cars. 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
3: 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Lots of sunshine tomorrow, high of 80. Chance of thunderstorms tomorrow night, lows around 64. Temps above average Sunday and Monday with highs from the upper 80s to the mid 90s. Slight chance of thunderstorms Sunday. Looking further out, 94 Tuesday, 94 Wednesday, and 94 on Thursday. I'm staff meteorologist Paul Trombley. Currently 77.

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1: 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Lots of sunshine tomorrow, high of 80. Chance of thunderstorms tomorrow night, lows around 64. Temps above average Sunday and Monday with highs from the upper 80s to the mid 90s. Slight chance of thunderstorms Sunday. Looking further out, 94 Tuesday, 94 Wednesday, and 94 on Thursday. I'm Staff Meteorologist Paul Trombley. Currently 77.

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1: Here's your Inspiration 97.9 KCMR forecast. 56 tonight under clear skies, southeast winds 5 to 10 miles per hour. Lots of sunshine tomorrow, high of 80. Chance of thunderstorms tomorrow night, lows around 64. Temps above average Sunday and Monday with highs from the upper 80s to the mid 90s. Slight chance of thunderstorms Sunday. Looking further out, 94 Tuesday, 94 Wednesday, and 94 on Thursday. I'm Staff Meteorologist Paul Trombley. Currently 77.

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1: Here's your Inspiration 97.9 KCMR forecast. 56 tonight under mainly clear skies, southeast winds 5 to 10 miles per hour. Tomorrow, 80. 64 tomorrow night, chance for storms. Turning warmer Sunday and Monday with highs from the upper 80s to the mid 90s. Chance of thunderstorms Sunday. Taking a look at the extended forecast, 94 Tuesday, 93 Wednesday, and 94 on Thursday. I'm Staff Meteorologist Paul Trombley. Right now, 73.